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5: 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Venice House. Prince Albert. Darren Tainlisi. 2 a.m. with an Saint Azutin. Dean Ginotan. Cool. Switch LD. Sineke. 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Casino Chico Darusiansen. We're both here. 306-922-4222.
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7: Hey friends, welcome to another Country Gold Mine. I'm Dylan Stone, and once again, we let slip the dogs of radio. All right, there they are, and they're all set to go. You know how every beach song makes it sound like you need a trust fund and a timeshare? Yep, Brothers Osborne weren't buying that. They shot the music video for this one in Deal, Maryland, blue-collar, salt-of-the-earth, where paradise is more backyard lawn chair than beachfront resort. Directed by Peter Zavadil, the video leans into that truth. Sometimes your vacation is just not clocking in tomorrow. Right now, here's Brothers Osborne. This is called Rum, Country Gold Mine.

Now, Wes Mack came up the hard way. Small town roots, big league persistence, and a knack for writing songs that feel a little too real. Where the Lost Get Found leans into that. Polished sound, but still a story about life going sideways before it goes right. Fans grabbed onto it fast. Because getting lost is universal, some of us just soundtrack it better. As Wes put it, sometimes the wrong road takes you exactly where you need to be. Which is great, unless you're still paying for the gas. Here's Wes Mack. This is called Where the Lost Get Found. Country Gold Mine.

Now, Josh Ross is proving once again that heartbreak pairs nicely with good hair and bad decisions. Hate how you look is that classic country contradiction. When you're trying to move on, but your eyes are like, nah, let's revisit that mistake one more time. Now, Josh actually built his sound on that gritty mix of rock edge and country storytelling. So yeah, this one stings a little louder. It's polished, it's punchy, and emotionally reckless in all the right ways. Oh, Pongo says he hates how the vacuum looks. Yeah, fair enough. It is aggressive. Oh, okay. But apparently he still loves how hot dogs look. No emotional growth whatsoever. Here's Josh Ross. This is called Hate How You Look, Country Gold Mine.

Now, sincerely speaking, if Trouble had a theme song, it'd be this one. Now, Kelly McTeague didn't grow up polishing halos. Small town roots, sharp storytelling, and just enough mischief to keep things interesting. The kind of artist who knows a great song beats a clean reputation. Sin in a Song came out of late night sessions, coffee cold, ideas getting hotter, until it landed somewhere between confession and celebration. And live, the crowd doesn't just listen, they testify. As Kelly puts it, if you're going to be honest, you might as well make it sound good. I'll buy that. Here's Kelly McTeague. This is called Sin in a Song, Country Gold Mine.

0: Now, here's a guy raised on West Texas grit, where the nightlife is either a bonfire or a bar stool, and he chose both. Randall King built his sound the old school way. Honky-tonks, neon lights, and crowds that'll tell you real quick if you're not the real deal. By the time you and a honky-tonk rolled around, he wasn't chasing Nashville. He was dragging it back onto a sawdust floor. And live, he doesn't perform the song, he lives it. Beer signs buzzing and heartbreak on tap. King once said, country music should feel like where you came from. And buddy, this one smells like whiskey and good decisions gone bad. Here is Randall King, You and a Honky Tonk, Country Gold Mine.
1: 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And I still play that voicemail

0: 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'Cause I know she was scared of the dark.
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5: It's Latin and Don Elto, a general ill easy, a tash, as in Dane, though a Tiasanato, Berra has a two, and it's a beyas Dane, which are near, busy deuce, for youths and on ill house, back to Batash days, than a Sarinin Dilse, last week as it's an at day. The Haro Dale, Made in Nation, Saskatchewan, is Sanunt A, beat as it's an Ayaho Alliance, Canada Gay Yauha. July, it's get hot other hold house, it's hot other hold house, and Regagos Yarns in it, Janos E, back to Batash.ca.
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1: You're listening to the Country Gold Mine, and I'm Dylan Stone. Kylie Fry grew up swapping red carpets for rodeo dirt, where childhood dreams came with a saddle and a side of grit. That small-town, horse-trail upbringing still echoes through every lyric like dust on a speaker cone. Now she's out touring like weekends are optional, proving that a hell of a life isn't chaos. It's country-born confidence with the volume turned up. Here's Kylie Fry. This is called Hell of a Life, Country Gold Mine.

Cody Jinx didn't arrive in country music through velvet ropes. More like back doors, bar lights, and crowds that knew him before Nashville caught on. The Others is basically an anthem for the folks who never quite fit the mainstream mold until they became the main event. He built it on the road, night after night. Loud rooms, long drives, no safety net, just fans singing like they helped write the set list. His philosophy? Simple Texas math. If they don't get you, turn it up till they do. I like that one. Here's Cody Jinx. This is called The Others. Country Gold Mine.

All right, hold on to your hats, friends. This one's got more ups and downs than a country romance at a truck stop wedding. Ella Campbell is riding the roller coaster, straight out of the station like she stole the fast pass. Word is her rise didn't come with velvet ropes. It came with late-night studio sessions and a video shoot that leaned hard into dizzying carnival vibes to match the track's emotional loop-de-loops. From quiet beginnings to turning heads on the scene, she's proving you don't need a safety bar when your vocals do the gripping. Here's Ella Campbell. This is called Roller Coaster, Country Gold Mine.

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0: You're listening to the Country Gold Mine, and I'm Dylan Stone. All right, here comes John Morgan with his track Kid Myself, a song about convincing yourself everything is fine, right up until reality taps you on the shoulder like an angry bill collector in a cowboy hat. Now, live studio chaos? No, Pongo, you can't bury the truth in the backyard. That's not therapy. I know, the song is relatable, but if denial had a soundtrack, this would be your soundtrack. Yeah. Here's John Morgan. This is called Kid Myself, Country Gold Mine.

Now, country heavyweight Lee Bryce is back with Killed the Man, a tune about burying your old self without digging the actual hole in the backyard. Word is, Lee's South Carolina roots didn't exactly come with red carpets, more like dirt roads, football dreams, and chasing songs before Nashville ever chased him back. Fast forward, he's gone from writing hits in the shadows to lighting up stages where fans sing louder than the PA system. From humble beginnings to full-on arena nights, this one feels like a man meeting his mirror and winning. Here's Lee Bryce. This is called Killed the Man, Country Gold Mine.

Okay, friends, Riley Green's worst way is here. No wine, no roses, just straight up, I want you in the worst way passion. This Alabama bachelor's not messing around, delivering a sultry sing-along country hit that's got crowds blushing. Inspired by Eric Church and polished way beyond his garage days, Riley's blend of traditional country and modern edge hits just right. And that steamy music video, well, let's just say it's got some serious Kevin Costner kitchen vibes. So if you like your country with a little heat and a lot of heart, Worst Way is your next late night anthem. But beware, it's dangerously catchy. Here's Riley Green. This is called Worst Way. Country Gold Mine.

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Don't forget, past shows are archived online as podcasts. 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Isn't that right, Pongo? You're listening to the Country Gold Mine, and I'm Dylan Stone. Now, some songs don't need GPS. Just a two-lane road and questionable decision-making skills. That's the vibe from Mitch Zorn with his track Two Lane. It leans hard into that classic country obsession. Back roads, freedom, and treating highways like they personally insulted your family. And yes, windows rolled down are basically mandatory. Even if it's raining, snowing, or emotionally inconvenient.

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1: From the National Newsroom of the Canadian Press, I'm Naira Ahmed. Some of the Canadians part of a Gaza-bound flotilla detained by Israel are said to return to Canada this weekend.
2: 9 of 12 Canadians detained by Israeli forces after attempting to sail aid to Gaza are expected to return to Canada from Turkey over the weekend. Organizer Global Samud Flotilla says the remaining 3 Canadians are still either in Turkey or traveling to other destinations. Foreign Affairs Minister Anita Onen said Friday the Canadians suffered appalling abuse in Israeli custody and are receiving urgent medical care in Turkey. Israeli prison officials deny the allegations. The Canadians were among 420 people on 41 boats intercepted by Israel while attempting to deliver a symbolic amount of aid to Gaza amid Israeli restrictions. David Augustine, The Canadian Press.
1: Some experts say a provision in the federal government's proposed hate crime bill to create a standalone offense will make it easier to prosecute those crimes.
3: Bill C-9 passed the House of Commons in March and is now before the Senate Human Rights Committee. Former police officer Stephen Camp says hate crimes are happening across Canada. However, they are not being identified as such, as police often lack the necessary expertise. While Statistics Canada data suggests violent hate crimes lead to criminal charges about as often as violent crimes not motivated by hate, that's not the case when it comes to hate-motivated crimes that are nonviolent, such as mischief or promoting genocide. Rob Westgate, The Canadian Press.
1: In British Columbia, voting starts today for members of the local Conservative Party to pick their new leader.
4: 5 candidates are running for the leadership of BC's official opposition, taking over for leader Trevor Hallford, who had been in place since December when John Rustat resigned. Ian Black, Caroline Elliott, Carrie Lynn Finley, Peter Miliband, and Yuri Fulmer are on the ballot. The winner will be announced at the leadership convention on May 30th. The party said in April that its membership roll had increased from 7,000 in December to 42,000 by the April 18th deadline to sign up new members in time to vote. Don Mitchell, The Canadian Press.
1: And sex workers and their allies marched through Montreal during Grand Prix weekend to demand better working conditions. Adore Goldman of the Sex Work Autonomous Committee says workers want an end to the nightly fees that dancers are forced to pay to work in clubs, as well as the full decriminalization of sex work and access to better labor protections.
5: What we are asking is rights for sex workers, so we want better working conditions, we want safety at work, we want hygienic workplaces, and we want to abolish the bar fee, which is a fee that we have to pay to work in strip clubs.
1: Goldman, who is not using her legal name, says the committee is also calling for sex workers to strike for the day to send a message to their bosses during one of the busiest tourist weekends of the year. This is the Canadian Press. In sports, life on the road in the NHL playoffs has been pretty good for the Montreal Canadiens. Montreal chases its 8th road playoff win when it visits the Carolina Hurricanes in the second game of the Eastern Conference Final. The Canadiens improved to 7-2 away from home with a 6-2 win in the series opener on Thursday. The Cleveland Cavaliers host the New York Knicks, looking to get back into their best-of-7 NBA Eastern Conference Final series. New York certainly has momentum after winning the first 2 games at home. A day off for Canada at the World Hockey Championship, the unbeaten Canadiens chase a 6th straight win Sunday when they face Slovakia. A productive day for George Russell at the Canadian Grand Prix in Montreal. Russell earned the pole position for Sunday's race, finishing 0.086 seconds ahead of his Mercedes teammate. And a season-high 4th straight win for the Toronto Blue Jays. George Springer's leadoff home run and Jesus Sanchez go-ahead RBI double in the 6th inning led Toronto past the Pittsburgh Pirates 5-2 at the Rogers Centre. From the Canadian Press, I'm Naira Ahmed.
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13: You're listening to The Country Gold Mine, and I'm Dylan Stone. Well, if you like it like that, then you're already on the wavelength of Dasha. She didn't roll in polished, more like a backyard breakout built on hustle and hooks that stick faster than gum on a boot heel. One minute she's grinding the modern music circuit, next she's got fans running up streams like it's a stampede. Behind the scenes, clean, clever production, and a vocal that knows exactly when to wink at you and when to walk away. And live, let's just say the crowd doesn't like it like that. They love it like that. Here's Dasha. This is called Like It Like That, Country Gold Mine.

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1: Well, if you're feeling a little lonely in isolation, don't worry. Jace McCoy's got your emotional life jacket on standby. From frozen lakes in Sweden to balconies in Australia, he stitched together a global rock country handshake called We Are One. It's part anthem, part musical group hug, and yes, you're officially invited to sing along. Even if your dog wishes you wouldn't. I know, Pongo, it's okay. Originally conceived as a pandemic project, Jason encouraged folks to download it, remix it, and belt it out in the shower. Here is Jason McCoy. This is called We Are One, Country Goldmine.

Now, Chris Stapleton's Nobody to Blame is a toe-tapping confession from his traveler days when the only thing he didn't blame was the mirror. This is country honesty at its finest. Lost love, bad decisions, and a man realizing the common denominator in all his problems is, well, him. Yeah, Pongo, I agree. Sounds like you blame the mailman for everything, too. 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Anyway, here's Chris Stapleton. This is called Nobody to Blame, Country Gold Mine.

All right, hold on to your hats. Lainey Wilson didn't just walk into country music. She blew in like a whirlwind and rearranged the furniture. From tiny Baskin, Louisiana, where the biggest traffic jam is a tractor behind a hay trailer, Lainey Wilson went from writing songs in a camper to CMA Crown Royalty and arena stages. She's now touring like she's allergic to sitting still. Awards, spotlights, and no signs of slowing down. Lainey once said, "I just kept showing up until they couldn't ignore me." And clearly, Nashville finally ran out of windbreakers. Here's Lainey Wilson. This is called Whirlwind, Country Gold Mine.

Born out on the wide open plains of Saskatchewan, Coulter didn't exactly grow up in the neon lights. More like wind, wire fences, and the kind of silence that teaches you how to sing with a baritone that sounds older than your driver's license. He rises the old school way too. No glitter cannon, just word of mouth. Streaming momentum and that wait, who is that voice reaction? As Coulter basically said in interviews, he's not chasing fame, just trying to keep things honest, even if the spotlight has to squint to find him. Here's Coulter Wall. This is called The Longer You Hold On, Country Gold Mine.

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4: You're listening to the Country Gold Mine. I'm Dylan Stone. Okay, right now, Priscilla Block flips the script on Bad Guy. Yep, that's right, Pongo, the moody little eyebrow-raising anthem from Billie Eilish. And she gave it a full country glow-up, just like it moved to Nashville and started saying y'all unironically. No, Pongo, she did not say you could produce the remix. Fine, but if you chew the studio headphones again, you're paying the rent. Here's Priscilla Block. This is called Bad Guy. Country Gold Mine. So-

Now, before she was breaking hearts on purpose, Bella White was that kid soaking up old school country and bluegrass. That kind of music that makes you feel 40 years older and oddly wiser in one sitting. Fast forward, and she's gone from quiet roots in small rooms to Nashville stages and tour stops where the crowd actually knows the words and still feels personally attacked. Now just remember, Bella tends to let the songs do the breaking and the talking. Here's Bella White. This is called Break My Heart, Country Gold Mine.

It'd be served on ice. And Tess Montpere just poured you a tall glass. Cold Water is a single that quietly snuck into playlists like a guest who wasn't on the list, but damn, brings great snacks. Born with more grit than a pair of old boots and the kind of voice that makes even tumbleweeds pause mid-roll, Tess trades in tales that feel like porch swings and late-night confessions. Right now, here's Tess Montpere. This is called Cold Water.

0: Hey, here comes Pongo in his country gold mine hoodie. 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
0: You're listening to the Country Gold Mine, and I'm Dylan Stone. Okay, buckle up, friends. We're riding shotgun with Old Dominion and their track Making Good Time. These guys didn't just stumble into the spotlight. They went from Nashville songwriting rooms to headlining stages, proving you can turn clever hooks into arena-sized sing-alongs. And if you've ever seen them live, you know the joke. The break in their schedule is just another highway exit. The song basically feels like tour life with better harmonies and fewer hotel continental breakfasts. Yeah, I know, Pongo. That's just blasphemy. Here's Old Dominion. This is called Making Good Time. Country Gold Mine.

Now, Sean Michael Ryan delivers I Need a Highway. And word is, it didn't come from cruising in comfort, but from a long grind of chasing stages, small rooms, and bigger dreams than the venues could hold. His rise? Well, less red carpet, more roadside neon. Built on relentless gigging and a fan base that started yelling one more song before they even knew his name. Tour life keeps it honest too. Late night drives, loud crowds, and that studio polish that still somehow smells like engine oil and ambition. Here's Sean Michael Ryan. This is called I Need a Highway. Country Gold Mine.

Now, this next one isn't just heartbreak. It's the full How Did We Get Here and Who Lit the Match documentary. Brandi Clark wrote it with Scott Stepakoff, who apparently heard Love Can Go to Hell and thought, oh, so we're blaming love itself now. Bold move, Scott. And just when it was a sad little demo, producer Jay Joyce walked in, cranked the voltage, and turned Breakup Blues into a full-blown emotional freeway pileup. Love didn't just fail, it filed for dramatic exit. Here's Brandi Clark, Love Can Go to Hell, Country Gold Mine.

That's right, Pongo. Don't forget, past shows are archived online as podcasts. 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Isn't that right, Pongo? Well, that pretty much does it for this week. The Country Gold Mine is a syndicated radio program and is a production of SuperlativeStudios.net. The Country Gold Mine is produced by Mark Goslin, and I also want to thank co-producer Scott Walsh. And of course, I'm your host, Dylan Stone. Leaving you off this week, we have Kelsey Ballerini and her track Baggage, a tune so honest it practically gets flagged by airport security for emotional overload. It's from her Patterns era, where feelings come with carry-on fees. Until next time, remember, take care of yourselves and take care of each other, because that is the way it's supposed to be.

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8: 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I'm your host, Dylan Stone. Time once again to let slip the dogs of radio as we get prepared to do another show. So Richard Marx didn't exactly stumble into fame. He basically backdoored his way through the MTV era like he had a VIP laminate and a key to the studio. Before Should Have Known Better was Melting Hearts in 1987, Marx was grinding in Chicago. Son of a jingle-writing dad, cutting his teeth as backup vocalist for Lionel Richie. So yeah, he went from, hey, can you turn that mic up, to front and center heartbreak in shoulder pads and hairspray. And that video, man, pure MTV gold. Soft lighting, big emotion, and enough wind machine to qualify as weather. Here is Richard Marx. This is called Should Have Known Better. 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

Now, Lawrence Gowan's Moonlight Desires wasn't just a song. It was basically an 80s synth rock vision quest shot at ancient pyramids in Mexico. The music video was filmed at Teotihuacan Pyramids, where Gowan is performing like he's been summoned by the gods of soft rock and hairspray. And the shoot wasn't exactly a spa retreat. Remote locations, blazing sun, and a crew trying to make mystical rock star energy happen while also figuring out logistics in the middle of nowhere. Bonus chaos? John Anderson from Yes reportedly dropped by during the project and added vocals like a prog rock wizard casually upgrading your song on the way through. So yeah, pyramids, synths, sunburn, and accidental rock mythology. Here's Gowan. This is called Moonlight Desires. Vinyl on Chrome.

right, picture it. It's 1984, MTV's in full eyeliner, and Van Halen decide they're not just rocking, they're stalking the top of the charts in slow motion. I'll Wait shows up like the synth just spilled a drink on the hard rock. David Lee Roth's howling about Obsession, while Eddie Van Halen's keyboards are doing more work than the guitar. Behind the curtain, producer Ted Templeman even pulled in Michael McDonald to help polish the vibe. Because nothing says hard rock like yacht rock brain surgery. Michael McDonald later joked about studio life, said it was different, but it worked. And I love walking to my mailbox for the quarterly earnings. Phew. Who wouldn't, right? Anyway, here's Van Halen. This is called I'll Wait. Vinyl on Chrome.

So Seattle, 1994. Hair metal was still backstage applying its fourth layer of Aquanet, and suddenly Soundgarden kicked the dressing room door open with Black Hole Sun. Suddenly, nobody wanted spandex anymore. They wanted flannel, existential dread, and guitar tones that sounded emotionally unavailable. Chris Cornell said that the title came to him while driving home, which is impressive, because most of us can't even remember why we walked into the kitchen. Then came that bizarre MTV video. Creepy smiles, melting faces, suburban nightmare fuel. It looked like a toothpaste commercial directed by insomnia. Here is Soundgarden. This is called Black Hole Sun. Final on Chrome.

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8: 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I'm Dylan Stone. Men Without Hats. Yep, the safety dance guys. But in 1987, they cooked up something even weirder. Frontman Ivan Doroshuk later said that this one might involve mescaline. But don't worry, it's not about detergent settings on your washing machine. Pop Goes the World is a cartoon band story. Johnny, Jenny, and their fake group, The Human Race. Because MTV era logic said, sure, why not? There's even a dancing Quebec carnival mascot called Big Bonhomme. And the twist? A prog rock exec told them ditch everything and build a hit around this 2-minute riff. They did, and somehow it worked. Men Without Hats, Pop Goes the World, right here, Vinyl on Chrome.

Now here comes Chromeo with Jealous I Ain't With It, a track so slick it practically comes with shoulder pads and a trust fund. Now, theme check. This is pure 80s homage territory. Neon glow, talk box funk, and that did my jacket just start flirting with me energy. The video leans right into it too, turning sitcom-style drama into a jealous boyfriend comedy sketch like your relationship got syndicated right after Cheers. And of course, Chromeo being Chromeo, they never take themselves too seriously. They've basically built a career out of saying, what if Prince had Wi-Fi and sarcasm? Here is Chromeo. This is called Jealous. I Ain't With It. Vinyl on Chrome.

Well, if you were anywhere near a wedding reception in the last 20 years, you've heard this one more than the DJ's last call warning. The Killers' Mr. Brightside. It didn't just climb the charts. It moved into your cousin's open bar decisions and never left. And somewhere, a wedding band is currently sweating through their third encore of it while the bride's uncle pretend they still know the lyrics. Brandon Flowers once called it a song about jealousy and paranoia that got out of control. And the fans, well, they didn't just adopt it. They weaponized it. Karaoke nights, stadium chants, and yes, every DJ booth from Baton Rouge to Bangor. Here is The Killers. This is called Mr. Brightside. Vinyl on Chrome.

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You're listening to Vinyl on Chrome. I'm Dylan Stone. Now, back when payphones ate quarters faster than Vegas slot machines, the Police gave us a breakup song so dramatic, even daytime soap operas were taking notes. Can't Stand Losing You was written by Sting in just a few minutes, which is actually comforting news for every student who's ever panic wrote an essay at 2 a.m. The song's about a teenager threatening suicide after losing his girlfriend. But Sting later admitted the lyrics were partly tongue-in-cheek. Nothing says late 70s punk attitude quite like wrapping dark humor inside a reggae groove you could roller skate to at the mall arcade. Here is the Police. This is called Can't Stand Losing You. Vinyl on Chrome.

Now, the music video for Duran Duran's Hungry Like a Wolf looked like Apocalypse Now collided with a fashion catalog. Shot in the jungles of Sri Lanka, while Simon Le Bon hid under a hat after a stylist accidentally turned his hair orange. Somewhere between the yacht scenes and the synth machines, MTV basically launched a British Invasion 2.0. The band flew to Sri Lanka because filming behind a Birmingham pub just didn't scream global stardom. Simon Le Bon is sprinting through the jungle heat, dodging smoke and chaos, while MTV viewers in 1982 were sitting on shag carpet thinking, wait, music videos can look like Indiana Jones now? Shows where we were, right? We just didn't know. Here's Duran Duran. This is called Hungry Like the Wolf. Final on Chrome.

All right, picture this. Late 80s, shoulder pads the size of Buicks, sax solos legally required, and Tina Turner kicking the door down with the best. Now, funny thing, it wasn't even her song first. Bonnie Tyler recorded it before Tina grabbed it, added that dramatic bridge, cranked the key change into the stratosphere, and basically said, thanks, I'll take it from here. And that video, Tina's romantic co-star was a horse, which honestly feels very MTV era. Somewhere between art, passion, and nobody in the boardroom said no. Here is Tina Turner. This is called The Best. Final on Chrome. A call.

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1: 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I'm Dylan Stone. So before streaming algorithms started telling you what to love, there was Freaks and Geeks. The cult TV show NBC canceled way too early. The funny part? Bad Reputation was never released as a single, but Freaks and Geeks gave it a second life for every awkward outsider, garage band kid, and teenager wearing a jean jacket 3 months too long. Here's Joan Jett. This is called Bad Reputation.

0: Yeah, you go peace and me got to go. We still go no go me oya on the foot. The land around Indian band. Me got to go get a back the mug you go muta. Away go matan chica, sit to mom to ni chica nick mental health awareness at chica to you. 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
5: 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I'm Dylan Stone. Now, this next cut is from Simple Minds Live in the City of Light. Recorded in Paris, where the crowds were bigger than most Canadian towns and twice as emotional. This thing isn't just a live album. It's a declaration of we are absolutely not done yet. Jim Kerr is out front preaching like it's a rock and roll revival, while the band sounds like they've been caffeinated by lightning bolts. And yes, Soul Shimmer Alert, Robin Clark steps in on vocals, lifting it to that gospel meets glam stratosphere. This was peak 80s ambition. No subtlety, no apologies, just arena-sized emotion with the volume stuck on forever. Here is Simple Minds. This is called Alive and Kicking, Vinyl on Chrome.

Now, there was a moment in MTV era when four guys from Scotland plugged guitars into amplifiers and somehow invented bagpipes with electricity. That was big country within a big country. The song that sounded like a Viking raid sponsored by Hairspray and FM radio. Mostly because the video looked like a rejected James Bond chase scene with three-wheelers and enough dramatic landscape shots to qualify as Scottish tourism propaganda. And in true MTV-era fashion, America basically gave them one giant hit, then wandered off chasing the next shiny synth-pop video 5 minutes later. But this one stuck. Here's Big Country. This is called In a Big Country, vinyl on chrome.

Now, you know a song is pure MTV-era chaos when it becomes a number one hit in America because some college kid smuggled a cassette tape home from Sweden like it was contraband. That's how Roxette cracked the U.S. with The Look. No TikTok, no Spotify, just one dude, a mixtape, and a Minneapolis radio station willing to gamble on two Swedes dressed like the coolest people at a neon bowling alley. Meanwhile, the video got banned in parts of America because Marie sat on a toilet fully clothed. Ah, yes, the late 80s. Where hair metal bands could destroy hotel rooms on MTV, but sitting near bathroom furniture, absolute moral collapse. Go figure. Here's Roxette. This is called The Look. Vinyl on chrome.

All right, picture this. 2008, pop music is getting a makeover, and a young Lady Gaga walks in like she owns the casino. Poker Face wasn't just a hit. It was a full-blown bluff. Gaga wraps emotional chaos in a glittery poker metaphor and then dares you to call her bluff. And that ma-ma-ma-ma hook, that's got a wink towards Boney M's old-school chant energy. Retro DNA hiding inside a future pop monster. Here's Lady Gaga. This is called Poker Face. Vinyl on Chrome.

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7: 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Now, In Excess's Never Tear Us Apart started as an up-tempo jam until Michael Hutchins basically said, "Nice try, Andrew, but let's break hearts, not speed them up." And boom, it becomes prog fog, candlelight, and strings you'd swear were emotionally licensed. Hutchins, rock god, model magnet, never quite tamed by fame, turns one instant connection lyric into forever. And yes, it's been used in weddings, funerals, and probably a few breakups happening right now. Because MTV didn't do subtle, and neither did this song. Here's In Excess. This is called Never Tear Us Apart. Vinyl on Chrome.

Well, you know you've made it in the music business when your side hustle is accidentally playing on half the records in America. Before Toto gave us Hold the Line, these guys were basically the Navy SEALs of session musicians. Need keyboards on a Thriller track? Call Toto. Need drums, guitar, piano, magic, therapy, and maybe a babysitter? Call Toto. Then in 1978, they finally stepped out front with Hold the Line. The funny part? Record executives weren't even sure the band should exist. A bunch of studio pros forming their own rock group sounded about as rebellious as accountants starting a biker gang. Turns out it worked. Here is Toto. This is called Hold the Line. Vinyl on Chrome.

So picture this. Early 90s, when MTV ruled your brain and Hollywood decided Coneheads needs a soundtrack. Because, of course, it did. Enter the Bare Naked Ladies, Canada's masters of clever chaos, asked to take Public Enemy's Fight the Power and, well, rehydrated through maple syrup and sarcasm. It's less protest anthem, more white guys in flannel accidentally crash hip-hop night at the mall. Behind the scenes, the band basically leaned into the absurdity. Like if Hollywood wants Coneheads to rap-adjacent rock, who are they to argue? Here is the Bare Naked Ladies. This is called Fight the Power. Vinyl on Chrome.

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1: 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I don't.
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3: 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I'm Dylan Stone. Up next, a song that proved 80s could solve everything with a drum machine and a suspicious amount of hairspray. Phil Collins and Philip Bailey wrote Easy Lover because Bailey's album needed a hit. The lyrics? Basically, warning, this woman will absolutely ruin your life. MTV loved it anyway. The video grabbed

0: Up next, the power ballad that launched 1,000 denim jackets slowly falling to the floor. Scorpions with Still Loving You is a song so emotionally dramatic, YouTube reaction channels treat it like a hostage negotiation with guitars. You'll see comments like, why does this sound like my parents' divorce and reunion at the same time? Or, this man isn't singing, he's filing an emotional insurance claim. And by the time that giant chorus hits, every reactor suddenly leans back in his chair like they just discovered taxes. Meanwhile, Klaus Main sounds like a man trying to win back his ex, her dog, and possibly custody of the Camaro. Yeah, I could get that. Here's the Scorpions. This is called Still Loving You. Final on Chrome.
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1: 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Leaving you off this week, we've got The Cure with Boys Don't Cry. A song where Robert Smith basically proves eyeliner and emotional restraint do not, in fact, coexist peacefully. So until next time, remember, take care of yourselves and take care of each other, because that's the way it's supposed to be.

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want space to be real, to be seen, to take off the face. 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It's not power or money that helps us breathe. 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

0: carried a weight I can't explain. 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

life. 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

0: Good day in Prince Albert. 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

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He was going the wrong direction down a one-way street in town. This is what he said when the Pope

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His trailer pointed toward the road and his cab right to the dock. As he looked around him through his tears, he made this

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I was overseas in battle when the postman come to me, and he handed me a letter. I was as happy as I could be, for the fighting was all over and the battle had been won. Then I opened up the letter and it started

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2: I've got good news. 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

From the studios of Cornerstone Ministries on Flying Dust Reserve at Meadow Lake, Saskatchewan, we bring you Chief Cornerstone's good news. You'll hear how God has changed some lives, some good news, and as always, some good country gospel picking and singing. So don't touch that dial. We'll be right back.

If these Christian brothers and sisters, we have a problem in the Church of Jesus Christ. And here's the problem. We have too many people who want to tell other people what they know, or at least what they think they know. That's not a good thing. Listen to what James writes in James chapter 3 in the Bible. My brethren, let not many of you become teachers, knowing that we shall receive a stricter judgment. Now, there's nothing wrong with teachers, and God calls teachers. He calls people who will teach other Christians how they should live, teach them what God is saying in His Word, that can study the Word of God and can teach that. But with that opportunity of teaching comes a great responsibility and a great danger. Here is the responsibility that if we teach things, we must also live up to what we teach. And we must answer for what we teach. If we teach the Word of God and we don't live up to that Word of God, then our teaching is empty. We're going to stand before God one day and have to answer for not listening to what we taught. On the other hand, if we teach the Word of God or what we think is the Word of God and we teach the wrong thing, then we're going to have to answer for what we taught wrong, how we led people astray. And you can look around the Christian world today and see many people who are teaching things that are not right. They change it just a little bit. The Bible talks about

away from what Jesus wanted them to know. And so James says, don't get excited about becoming a teacher. Don't desire to be a teacher. Don't try to become a teacher. Let God call you to that. Let Him bring you into that. And only then should you be a teacher. Remember, just before this, he's been talking about the tongue, talking about how we can get into trouble, and now he talks about the tongue here. And he says that the tongue, this little member of our bodies, is the thing that can get us into more trouble than any other part of our body. This tongue tells lies. This tongue changes the truth just a little bit and makes it even worse of a lie. This tongue talks about other people and gets people into trouble. This tongue gossips. This tongue curses people. This tongue judges people. Now, I know all of that comes from the heart, but it's the tongue, the speaking, that gets so much harm done in this world. If we could learn to speak just good things, if we could learn to speak just right things, we would be much better off. And so James talks about how the tongue, people have tamed all sorts of wild animals, huge animals. They've tamed lions and tamed elephants. But when it comes to the tongue, it's like a ship out in the sea, in the middle of a storm, that's lost its rudder, lost its steering, and it can't steer itself, and it just is lost. It's like a fire, the Bible says, that one little match sets a fire in dry grass, and soon that the fire is a forest fire, destroying huge amounts of timber and huge amounts of large expanses of nature. And the tongue is like that. It can hurt people. It can destroy people's lives. Here he says, and the tongue is a fire, a world of iniquity, a world of sin, a world of unrighteousness. The tongue is so set among our members that it defiles the whole body. It sets on fire the course of nature and is set on fire by hell. Brothers and sisters, let's let our tongue be used by God. Remember earlier in one of the other broadcasts, we talked about being slow to speak, slow to wrath, quick to hear. That's what God wants us to be like. Slow to speak. Bite your tongue. Keep your tongue quiet. Listen rather than talk. And only let God minister to you, to speak to you, and to speak through you. Let your words be pure. Let your words be real. God bless you.

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Good day, friends. This is Evangelist Sam Learning. It's good to be with you again today on Chief Cornerstone Good News Program with our good friends, the Normans. Blessings to you today. We're going to speak about revival in 2 Chronicles, chapter 29. We read there about King Hezekiah, the good king in Israel who stirred that nation into a great revival of religion. And what they needed there, we need today. Why was the revival needed? Israel was backslidden under their former king Ahaz in chapter 28. So they needed a revival. And we pray today that God will minister to each one listening, and that in our own hearts we will be revived before the Lord. We find in chapter 28, verse 24 of 2 Chronicles, that the doors of the house of the Lord were shut up. In other words, they closed the doors of the house of the Lord. They weren't interested in the Lord anymore. They were into heathenism. They were into idol worship. They were into all sorts of things. But they were not worshiping the God of Israel, Jehovah. So the doors of the house were shut. And it was a very sad case indeed. The priests were backslidden, it tells us in 2 Chronicles 29 and 34. And you know, as the church, so as the pastor or the priests, so go to church. And if the priests and the pastors are backslidden, then the church will also be backslidden. What we need today is ministers with the fire of God in their soul and a tremendous anointing of the Holy Spirit upon them. But when the priests were backslidden, naturally the people would be backslidden. Everything goes to prove that we need a revival today. Hezekiah's preparation for revival was that he began at once in verse 3. As soon as God began to deal with him and to speak to his heart, he lost no time. There was no delay. He opened the doors of the house of the Lord, verse 3. And there was an awful lot of work they had to do because they let the thing go to ruin. It was garbage and rubbish everywhere. And they had to do a great house cleaning, not only physically, but spiritually as well. And so he opened, the Bible says, the doors of the house of the Lord. And then he first gathered the priests and the Levites. And these were the leaders. And he preached to them in verse 4 and 11. He instructed them. He had a zeal for God. And he instructed them that they should be the ones that should do the leading. Because as the priests and as the Levites go, so the people go. And they were in need of a fresh touch of God in their own lives. They were in need of revival in their own soul. So he opened the doors of the house. He gathered in the priests and the Levites, the leaders, and he said, listen, you need to get before God and call on the Lord. You need revival in your own soul, and you need to preach revival to the people so that the people will once again begin to worship God and love him and serve him. So this first preaching needs to be in the church. It needs to be among the pastors. It needs to be among God's leaders. We need to hear the word of the Lord. And so when the revival begins in the pulpit, it certainly will catch on in the amen corner, so the speaking goes. And so as the preachers and pastors and leaders get hold of God's word and begin to once again follow the Lord with all of their heart and soul, they will find that the people too will start following the Lord and will be revived in their own lives. The priests made preparations for the revival. They sanctified themselves. They made themselves ready. They became
once again sanctified people before God with the touch of God upon their lives, that they could minister to others. Because unless we have God's touch upon our own life, and unless the Holy Spirit is moving in our lives as ministers, then we would not expect the people in our assemblies and people in our churches and people in our congregations and in under our influence, we should not expect them to be on fire for God or to be in tune with God or in touch with God if the priesthood or the lay or the ministers are not in touch with God. And so they had to remove all the filth and all the dust and all the stuff that had gathered there and all the uncleanness in the house of God. And it took them 16 days a full time to get rid of all the junk and all the stuff that had accumulated in the house of the Lord. Well, I believe that it took that long, too, to get it out of the junk and all of the things out of their own lives. So let us today put our mind to the task of cleaning up our own lives and not just the outward cleaning, but the inward cleaning. For Jesus said it's within is where a man's life consists of. It's not the outward things, it's the inward things. And it usually takes that long for us to get in touch and in tune again. I heard a band this morning as I was at a service, and some of the instruments were out of tune. And there's nothing sounds worse than a band playing with some instruments out of tune. And priests were out of tune, and the people were out of tune, and they needed to be brought into tune and into proper pitch so that they could minister musically to the Lord in the spirit of the Lord. So we need to be in tune and in touch with God. And it's only as we give ourselves to the things of God and we give ourselves to the Word of God, it's then that God begins to use us and begins to move upon our lives, and others become affected by our testimony and by the way that we live for God. So everything was set in order. And you know, God wants things set in order. The Bible even tells us before we die to set your house in order. This is in the Bible. Set your house in order because you're going to go, and we should have our house in order. But how much more should we have the house of God in order? The place of worship should be in order. We should be living by the Bible, by the Word of God, and there should be that wonderful flowing of the Spirit of God in our individual lives as well as in our assemblies. And so when they got ready, the revival came, and they had to get ready because they were in an ill-prepared state. They were unready for revival. But when they got ready and began to call on God, that is, began to seek Him earnestly in prayer and began to read their Bible and began to study the Scriptures, then God began to move, and their offerings were made to the Lord. Then they began to give to God's work again. They had left off giving to God's work. They had left off supporting the work of God. They had left off supporting missionary work and all the rest. And we do that today too. When we're not in tune with God, we fall away from not only worship and praise and Bible reading, but we fall away from giving. But when we're in tune with God and in praise with God and in worship to God, and we not only give ourselves to prayer and to the Bible, but we give ourselves to giving to God's cause and supporting His work. They played music and they sang praises unto the God in verse 25 and 30. And when they gave the offerings, that was in verse 20 and 24 of chapter 29 of Second Chronicles. But they played music and sang praises unto the Lord in verses 25 to 30. And so a big part of our worship
is singing and praising God from our lips and from our heart. We need to praise him. And they brought in their thank offering unto God in verse 31 and 33, and they rejoiced over the precious presence of God that was in their lives. Well, friends, our time is up today, but I want you to know that even today, right now, that you and I can pray and seek God for a closer walk with him and to have revival in our own lives. Would you pray with me now, Father? I just pray now that those who are listening, that feel their need in their own heart of a fresh touch from heaven, for a fresh move of God's Spirit in their lives, that you would help us now, Lord, to be in touch with you and to be in tune with you and to be filled with your Spirit so that we too would be revived. Bless each one now listening, and may we look to you and to your precious word and follow in the footsteps of Jesus. We pray in his wonderful name and for his glory. Amen and amen. This is Evangelist Sam Learning saying, God bless you until the next time. Amen.

Gilbert at this is in years in who has seen at the quadrant I was seen as a new Jerusalem quadri then an el jerde boris anat u the city who chile be zi au bit you the benani el horion hadalana quid 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a ninth or a lun than an ass talajai then at a Belot in a stall, I see. Who that side here? The Yakandani either could on bow have the redene, a studanet in a hunt other by the old hue on bow have the redene, and then I see. Did not o a badane held hue a using while living it up. 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Come Matthew 11:28-29:30. 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Cause you would death. A hunt other be near none of their sea. 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

This has been Chief Cornerstone's Good News. For prayer or information, write to Bob and Clara Norman, Box 1357, Meadow Lake, Saskatchewan, postal code SOM1VO. Once again, that address, Bob and Clara Norman, Box 1357, Meadow Lake, Saskatchewan, postal code SOM1VO. So until next time, may God bless you.

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0: Government of Canada with a funding contribution from Canadian Heritage, Indigenous Language and Culture Program.
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2: Yeah, I would tell me. He made a good sit at the skate care anima, more than I. I was his anima. 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He gave another sit or.
3: Pegawai sana mah, pegi guan mah, awak tipis kaya pisan mesa, pisan nam, askau ke op mah awak itu, was kaya, ki guan mah was tipis ya.
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2: 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It was gagis and agni with the men of Patos Patosiwanani, Tanis Kornima. 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
0: Yeah.
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0: Piego a piegaski, cois pana mahmutsiga no tipa tosh. 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Gutisi patosh. 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Back to batash.ca.
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3: Mother Gigwistagon, Tabisutsumana, classic tasty tunnel man of Sanama, A&W Matza Burger, is a digati. I got see a nugota, teen burger. I go to Tom, he gave me no meat, so nugota, Uta, A&W, Mr. Hisaga Higani. I got see Kigagi pizza, nugota, Tiba of the bike and the Gigi Sipa, I pass it in negative. I go to Higagi, Mido Gigi Sipa Mitsu, Anamana, bacon and egg, is a digati. 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
0: 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So it's an emergency shelter and healing facility. It's near Prince Albert. So you're going to be a guy. So you should be the mamaga. I'm going to talk to MBC Radio. Nihidawi Radio. I'm going to talk to
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So this is an ID super clinical text na pananika. 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your notice of assessment proof of income, they can help unlock and set up a CRA My Account. Yeah, go on, I'm a key spinner with that. I'm a chick chat, step is say, I'm a matter of a chick chick and say, me though, so I'm a CRA My Account. Oh, we've got to go to the stomach, and I go, good to have my copy, my sinahama, which you can look at that, my sinahani, and did the pit and my envelopes. I say, good to have that log on my account, and maybe my sinahama, which you put chigi, guagawi, got it, number, and I put to be tax refund, and we tamago, oh, my the goka got it, and you go sweet a bit to give it in your account or magisigo. Pomina, oi bit to give it the giga, put to be GST or Oma the Gohonama Kawi got it naman, Oma go sweet a bit to give it in your account. So Niagiat Mustaswagi, why, Medova Chasinema, CRA, my account. East Minik Beams and Hamagok CRA, they can help you explain that. I gave it to Mawak Tan Sanami Peters and Haganwick Service Canada.
They can help you with social insurance number, employment insurance, that's coach pension programs, that's coach retirement, old age security, guaranteed income supplement, disability and survivors, Canadian dental care plan, and the Canada Disability Benefit. So in that Togo government programs, they will explain those. PAGC Urban Services. Nitiga we ashti goma clinic 1211 First Avenue West. That's the not you see bag is going to bag not go see that's on June 4th. Register at the door to be to go in goma sna hogo in tot negatigo we doing. So gis man ki kuita man some kind of an ID gis ngi we and Prince Albert on June 4th. Gi we che go go to the sagas kna ta mas kwai to go goma sna ga na mana. Beach ka chiga sitni no hot these IDs. Nitiga we ashti goma ID Super Clinic 1211 First Avenue West. Kistapinanik 10 a.m. to 3 p.m. on June 4th. Utiga gigachit naok PAGC Urban Services 306-765-5300. Igushabitama. O matchamoins o teochinich chawigichagansik, James Smith Cree Nation, the tickets niganoik, tickets namigitikitawino, it's a community cleanup. Our community, our pride, our responsibility. 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Mutiogonagi to Gapuigota, Tabatsuak, the Mosakinako Yaguni Hene. So thank you for helping keeping our James Smith community clean and beautiful. Yagung man no make it a better way to give his talk, sticky, you know, yak, as go some soft pitch, I'm what they got given Tasakuchin of the text, sticky chick. Seeding managichagati. So there's been challenging weather conditions, you know, it's very nice. In a nice hour, so go make sticky in Maga. Ochitawa yak at the magic is sticky, yok. Sask agriculture. It to yogoma 29% of planting is complete. So mudapu api tachis kogi se kistigi yog, but at the match it togi that tawida. 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Now, at Ansumi Sigiski, we get Environment Canada, Yakstabananik, Saskatoon, Regina, and Notchka Tibusag. It's going to be partly cloudy. We got the Goskosik, Stabananik, Saskatoon, Regina, we got the Goskosin, Nagotashiga, Yaka, low six hit a steel. Come in, not you have to give it, no Stony Rabbits, Black Lake, Yak Uranium City, Fondue Lac, Ekotiti, and Notchka Tibusag, Kotimina, Yak, it'll be partly cloudy, low plus six. So it'll be plus six in Prince Albert, Saskatoon, Regina. Yako tatawaik in the north central, yago mutatawaik takayan, yako hominani. I'm Jewish morning, maybe this evening, Mstahisaga Higanik, Mosasaga Higan Sisi. So that'll be the north central, tawaik or tamagoti sayak. To the east, northeast region, yeah, we go out to you, Paus Chiganik, Musompot, Nakamiskosaga Heganik, Kaminstigotsuak, Kaminstigumanagoska, Creighton, Munahisoniawanik, and as well as northwest, Yaguigo Hayak, CBC, Mustasoba, Six Sagatoakoniga, Pikminagoska Heganik, Igahayak, Musagansik. Now, Michits and Ohayak, local community radio stations, Piagia Guanama CIRL.
And that's in South and Tobatogachon. No, Kotea, Kayasko, Tatoskit, Pauline Clark. You go home with Chigani, Mati, Tibiska, Kiwanayak. Yan Nomtre, Tatoski, and you and Notch, Kagi Sigadik. How we told Gabe Benoni.

Well, in Doti, my guy, Giagone, my crooked stovepipe, I gino tibitaka, Pauline Clark at CIRL. That is the radio station. So that's their call signing. Pauline, Michi Dogitom at Nigano Tigigo, Abatino Magisago, the Tibiskaman. So happy birthday, Pauline, Gomina, Otawipan at Lali. Crooked stovepipe. And this is not related to the fiddle tunes or even songs. And that one particular crooked stovepipe, crooked stovepipe. But anyway, the Métis Nation of Saskatchewan, we just talked their MNLA, their Métis Nation Legislative Assembly. This weekend, that starts on Saturday, and it'll go into Sunday. Métis at the Prairie Land Park in Saskatoon. That's where the Métis Nation Legislative Assembly is. And the delegates, because there are delegates, regional reps, maybe even the local, but they go and gather. As a whole nation, Métis Nation, so they'll deal with those agenda items in 2 days from this weekend. And it'll start at 9 a.m. grand entry to the president's State of the Nation address to time Glenn McCollum. So although I'm not a media, I'm a First Nations, but I'm media this coming weekend, Saturday and Sunday at the Métis Nation MNLA, Métis Nation Legislative Assembly. That's the spring 2026 edition. So it starts Saturday, May the 23rd. May the 23rd, yeah. Sask apprenticeship.ca.

0: Rot is the lot of MVC, then on the Rot Asse, Cousin David McIntyre, Hush is the Prince Albert, or CC, Horel Yasse, to seek authority, includes Alse, Taut Yaidana, in it as I do see the sun, Yadri, Taut Ya fluffy clouds here. God, if it as it's a hele, Horel Yasse, don't say negative, Prince Albert, can in the less jazz, can he see the one hour. But in Cherin and the Cha, Clash Nadi Sank, Eland is I best old here, Nadia, it's an inke, his Jenny has so Karika B or in Nagan, hook, it's the last chat, the Anisim, John and his chat, so Ruth, I, but in Cherry, Astani, Taut, ya, Astani, John, the Tau, Kani, but in Cherry, nine, the other, no, see, sit at the Sanko. All right, the rough is a lot today. Quit that and hell yeah, it's Kilisa. Quo Tero, 2025 September, Drilama Shiholi in the Brunswick to a Nuftaka Yaut Ayer, a province Gaya, Bagaya, it's Kini, a Dutt Astia, Sitra, MBC, then Honnike. Quit that the Honnino, it's easy to have a gas tunes in the lounge, easy. I know Nanatan, Environment Canada, but the RSI 18 basis to temperatures is not this is the no have a gas tunes. Quit that there's no one Ilias, you know, Nanatan, that's a gas a day. Lasikarace tiesi, then Herkuru, then Katurenia, Duru, Ruskile, no Habege was Chinole. Ja MBC, then Honor Ruth Asalut, and Marcy Cho, don't say nigger, Horelia Natisija, Prince Albert, Edward Gambling, 2002, Isadrish, and Nebai, no Hajan was the Raymond Singing Loser, MBC, then Honike,
1: Celotine. David, Horo Tese, MBC, Denehone K.

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1: 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We say quick or Niha, Nukwandaru Tinha, Dorel Easy, Foster Homes, that is Line Sequioha, Kositan, Yatenane, Irene Lachu, Yanazan, Urban Centers. 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
3: 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The workplace do Gadalo Nasi a benefits on loan. A see the Tam of Nuhapik, a Dihada Dila, employer the Daha Asigan, Ilan and Rinida, a year dead in Upahel Kognat Deala, QP Huliel Saskatchewan, Gaya, a U Anzi Union at Chala, a Yai Hutsu Noledaha, a Golo Snadan Uthende. Asumbanguru Shanu Sende, choose QPSK.ca news inole.
1: Gachan Eskedi Jadultan Niziel Zanaset Hadut, Asi, NBC, Denehon Niroth, Asi, Davidu Shisi, Ku Sasach et Deus Andri, Nanege, Tony Cody, Summer Games, Hotel Tesit and North Battleford, Ku Dri. Three tenant as on Lance Run, Lance out there, Spear Lantini, a dead or so there, a better bottle had no teddy side. Ah, yan new don't cynic or go another horse because of the soundy. July 17th to 31st, you know, and ask co Nesidan was with us, applications. Ne gaye chadal ne gaye wasi thay chadal o te kedni chadal no gaye des hunt ilise kuti school nader wasi se kui adon el ton kwa kuti sint khaten ne chan nieland o ilise soen na kesi no tere healthy lifestyle la sisi denaro sinas nuna kelt yare silitosa den otke suwa No one is Sunday. Positive role model at a CC. Okay, it is. Could the no chan new that Ula Sue Hostel, the Hotigalot did it. I don't know. There's no sign. What's it? Could it? Baruch Eosim. What's it? Did I physically able a roof needed it? Such ilosa. It a Hostelole could not did Zine. Applications he'll choose this so they had that old to the ha three ayana these size yana these size esked you hold ha could honen nana conly spots only sa well you are that it ha hal ya see co like la ranch indian band what's in nasi hall lake could the stanley mission sucker river la ranch little red urban It Aurelia Esketra, Spatsa, your Battleford Agency, Tribal Chiefs, 16 youth total spots, Ho Asim, Koyo Ta K culture committee e dana kodre de tal ya sa yo kha ya ko tenole begarus karus iredri ya mtani yo thi shane 306-1306-420-7534 ko tenole shane bechi number 1306-420-7534 lance run hal isidrit Tony Cody Summer Games in Nanoha, Kota Hoho Telas in July 17th to 31st. All right, Nante Sida Honi Chuts in it out, Elsino Habake was he. Three Sash and Hitchin was Lee Carnegie, Kasam Country, to MBC Dena Honige.
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0: additional new yards, the crown mineral rights, Yavits and Ali had Hanulsaya, et Rida Garasan treaty land entitlement, Limashi Holini, Quida Sinutsaya yards, et the Onion Lake carry the cattle to Pasqua First Nations, Quid a province rat to a bit an aljeha, et three Tambanat yan et a hotini. Ulcerayat and a hill, Kuhrel Yuni, Betanat, Iloda, yet Akol Yasitri, Ado Tabanat Yakotini, under treaty. Ko three Hansnikani, mineral rights, gosh, and 159 acres, Onion Lake to carry the kettle bow, Ko 458 acres, Pasqua First Nation. Great to the Nath seed the RCMP Idri San Asna the Hulene, Skit Hulena, Skit Habere, Hul Asim. The Nath seed the Nara to Moisiwa, Hulde, Hittinisa, Tati Zaga, Nonan Nanake, Hultau, Ko Best Ostin, Tantrai, Indesin, Tatisim, Ko Sons Agencies, Harin Del San, Katanet Haha. John C. Peter Ballantyne Cree Nation, PAGC, Search and Rescue, the community members of the SPSA. Visita Yirin Isadri Memorandum of Understanding, Office of the Treaty Commissioner to Regina Public School Divisions. Officials Ratu Tahal Isi, Utkiali Hasandri, Atu Talarnaha. Indigenous education, Bazi, Kudadanish in Hasi, ya Nisot Isan history, yo, the Namachan, yo, Tantu, a signate, no halal, yo, Kantu, yatide, ahalihati, curriculum, ye, it isiha, ku educational projects, Kutigatta Yenish Isa, Tautamanat, yati, eit e net yo, ku Tantu. 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Métis Nation Saskatchewan Provincial Métis Council, Sarail Kisadrinatana, Regional Representatives, Don Deliha, Sherry McLennan, to Wendy Jervy, Yubakind Kisan, Bont O PMC to Métis Nation Legislative Dilt Ihako. You want to bonitia immediately at a system. Quick council, a rat to ye, a do neat he holy, a sadala na hahal isan, that isan. Quick bond original directors, the council of the deal, Yanisan, a jan Eskanoho, Eskanat denoto, Estiho deal, three political infighting, your organization. Kaya. Queer old DC, solo today, how the chaos heroes let all the see John Old in all the MBCRadio.com.
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0: Queer T Bazi no Hobby Ostki, a solid retail weather alerts that the Yanouts and see and that sites and hiring like City of Regina don't see a Drianiski scene. Oath to sole funnel clouds honniha that is a euro ya a cosit and zin disotare kedo donoti yote halante that is naha are a funnel clouds cosi city of Regina quiet in basi laho asino habake was ki tazio naro rechown cow sandy bay cumlin us straighten yet dot and to the gold show coach show. Home the hint here as twit and dude Kedagayak or the Sesket Hodson or Netherlook, a big or the Negatinit, our Hot Hajad Rotten or Netherless, a thin and a hardest child as a two so keen you think quite don't Kedagayak or the Dionson or Netherlook, a big or the Negatinit, our Skitty Jad Rotten or Netherless, Prince Albert, Saskatoon, Regina, don't Kedagayak or the Esket Hodson or Netherlook, a beat Alice, none in the Nak Hodson. And that is good temperatures. I said, what done in Hobbaki was today's charge and Yakosa Nona Nansen, Honedal Sinasi to Bratasa Yisutinis.

0: 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none not sincere. Nasty to Bratadaz with the little CC. So la Jadol, the Chenazaga Cruel now. North Battleford, there, so hot Jadol Sunset. Say yes, the little CC. So hot the Chenazaga Cruel now. Flint Plan Creighton's, I'll say your none not and none other. Nasty with the little CC. So la Jadol, the Chenazaga Cruel now. Gain Gian and a Henry Lutton Saskatoon, your so hot Jadolson. On edel, things that you brought ha, say Jesus to Nilsisi, Dean Jadolot in Akanun and Nalk, Eddie de Chanazaga Knuelna. Ray Janet and things that Eskedi Jadolotan, on edel, things that you brought a dazot in Ilsi, Eskedha de Chanazaga Knuelna. 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Waska Susan, Eskedi Jadols, and on things that you brought her, say Jesus in his ear, thought had a chanazaga, can well not as it and kodo, like it's in it as he, so large Jadols and on others in Nasi to brought a dazzles in his ears. Dean Jadol de Chanazaga, can well not. Quite a Prince Albert, kodo, Aldous only Aurel Yasim. None in a thousand on edel, nasi chubratra, sai yisut in his easy. None in nouns in like a twonena. De chanazaga. Canoel na. Alrighty, go. No have a gay artillery. Environment Canada. Betagare. Tahu. Don't air see tina. Kudri, sal lagasandri. Yanathitratra. Dean tina. None in a skid new old house. Sal lausen. Northwest Residential Boarding School. On 9 days, your third note on the retreat. It's in a co-counselors in Atias on site. Veterans Park Highway, see, 155. Hosek H. Agatze de Hassan. Night day, the Hosleon de Chen Yao, the Driam Chaga, Tanli. Live entertainment at a general condition at King Heli Joseph de Jarlie RVs to tents in Bali haho ansan could it's at his coin SDC 20 minutes away that is Yabagaros Karos and Johnson Yoshinole 306-833-2313 Northwest Residential Boarding School Survivors Retreat Sala Nonenas Kidney Old House It Honenas Sa Old Ha Already Want to ask you Oh, nothing Antisade Wedut our Seditria Lima Shiholini from First Nation Cell Tanto Satala Naha Revenue Sharing James Hilton had generously son I've played them all ja MVC Dede Honike
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1: Tá conin Leonil Drone on 30. 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
4: Tarote Salotine. 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Dijadal Nusaraya First Nations Cousin, New Brunswick Zen. Kuradi 3 Tax Revenue Sharing. Lima Shiholdi. 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Tati 3 Economic Reconciliation. Opasi. Koi. It's a National Day for Truth and Reconciliation. It's a Mi'kmaq to Eskedha Olastogi community sirin laza kusitan konti kanate torel isi. Kunti hose economic relationship New Brunswick government hell bezida yirit isusan three tax revenue sharings limashi kui limashi adrigan yat hiasan adullah hose active economical the social the yase 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Ko idrioyade 10 million uti 18 million. 70% communities 10 natliasi. Kuibe asde 18 million tanis 10 communities 10 natliasi. Unto lima shiholi. Ku walasto keoha. Tax revenue 10 million yards and then 95% e community 10 natliasi. Ku ho honest ere 10 million to ho honest eto 70% e communities 10 natliu. Good tax revenue, dri esketha chadal million de tanis senior communities ten natliasi. Kudri lima shiholi horelion parties panezunsa. Irant o economic reconciliation. Kate dolioha. The katambanashyani vigasore dlu. The indigenous rights who quita e communities yetanaratsar hasan. Jan New Brunswick e ya. Kodi Keith Chason. E New Brunswick. Indigenous Affairs Minister, son, who First Nations, Nultsare Yauzi, Tasibanara ni, a reporting son, Tambatant I, a Daneat Hide, a healthy EKU, Kunt O, a province at Alarnaula, Kusadonelt O, a report Hotesa, a Hultasik Koldiha, Department of Finance to Treasurer Bortzen, Quilamashi Holint A, Suwadanidan, economic collaborative relationship at Hatalanaha, a provincial government to indigenous communities. Eat a then haho asa indigenous communities. Nak etan badukonel aula. Eat a asiatane lihalant e economic projects of Bazi, ku communities drood ailisan tambabadura aha, your community e yaoha. Kolot e contributive partnership, the Honlianza province held. Adrio Bazi Green Energy Projects. Co-Chief George Guinness, your Eel Ground First Nation, what's in? A co-chair son, Adri Company, MTI Hulie. Tant o ikayant ki. Press release, Kanti communities. Tan province ke ya. Tambani aha. Bahore nilanak e. Economic developments how. Thinak e. Tambatagonel ahunt ioha. 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Quita, Milton Basella, a seer, Ganatiosa, Cassidin old Kidinanlum, Yak Adlant Essen, Nuni leaders continue Conil Hare, Nuhi Nesim, Henny, Richardson, the Asunko Delay, Tambatant, the communities, a sedatiasan, Yak Essit High, then a quen. Ye, Hoseoha, Satan Donel Two, Quita Reluni, the communities, Besida Yerin Issi, Nugodonest Hasa, Itagarcoja. Rilem Ashigat de Provincial, a seed doilia ne honzo bazi hasan, a drill how 2021 as an author in that dilap, koi yero a province, indigenous tax share agreements, chazi hokanat deni, yadon hane zonsan, hen ni dat disa, kunostaga yazi, First Nation communities, a yero. The First Nation communities, you know, I'm begant, although he's called Yao Edri tax share agreement, honey, but down El Yelini, I do the Nagay Nati Ranlu, the Asinunt Aja Community Services, Nusaya Yehu, Danadonel, Hanoti Social Programs, Oha. Could Chief Patricia Bernard, Manawaska Malasit, First Nation, not say, what dear First Nations community media release, Nunia Tanait Ele. Kont oasie aganaite hampasano hutz ili nikulu hot sezando henni. Ko drilema shiganaite oze. The province of New Brunswick to la nulzaga ya First Nations in 1990s hot senisa yaro. Revenue sharing e da garev asie san oret injase. Ko yaro asie horet ili nila. Ko the first agreement hot se. Visita Yerin Tlisi, New Brunswick to First Nations, 1990s Nisam, a year revenue sharing, Dagare, a silha tambatella Nisam, Kuberi Dila, a dodihu, the Dinanoha, tambatant ili Henny Bernard, Kudunla Premier, the Dai Susan Holt at Diu, a indigenous sovereignty, the Nil Isani, a ter hultha, hulthasi Nisam, it a vitendani it essin. Three Atalata Atalanaha partnership could the news releases. Meneritiati Asadalite Tau Three Mikmak Besu Tambatane Lihu the Anadoha Orel Yunhawal Isandri New Brunswicker Senni the Holta do Premier. Yanu Hinese Adri Bellata Yael Tu Kimakano Adri Limashi Oseha Eda Danel Niasa will last the communities who the assistant. Hosedorel ide edanosa, it a non the province, onel yahasa, a satellite tade, henny, ko e limashi holy, tainis yasa, so last nanahoderde, oetla in sasa, tajinegega holy, telizahanisa, sahul tai, 3/9/2025. Kui yas in Oloes, Nyanisidri, Dean Jazz, First Nations, New Brunswick, e ya, the tax revenue sharing. Limashi holy, a Dagare economic reconciliation. Ayati. Arsi Chosalotina.
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0: That's it for another shift. She's leaving work. 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
6: I lost another daughter to homicide in September 2010. It's even in the Lord's Prayer. Forgive us our trespasses as we forgive those who trespass against us. I told her how God had forgiven me of my sin. He said, if I can forgive you, how much more can God forgive you?
7: Hello, and welcome to Tribal Trails. Thanks for spending time with us. We attended a conference in Garden Hill, Manitoba, and there Doug Beardy shared his testimony. It was such a blessing to hear what he shared, and we want to share that with you. He talks about something that sounds very sad, but as a Christian, his sadness was turned into joy.
6: That I have lost 5 of my children, my own children. Over the years, it started in 1981. And at that time, I wasn't living for the Lord. I was in a backslidden state. When I was 12 years old, under Albert Tate's ministry, when I first gave my life to the Lord, not understanding a lot of things, I went back into the world. And I was living in that state when I feel that God got my attention. And it was in 1981. And we were listening to the gunshots, the church bells ringing. It was New Year's Eve. That's a tradition we used to do a long time ago. That we would ring in the new year by ringing the bells of the church and shooting off guns. As we were standing out there listening to all of this, my friend and I, who I called my brother, I've never had brothers. I have 8 sisters and no brothers, and I adopted him as my brother. And we were standing out there, and he said, you know, we don't know who is not going to make it to the next new year, not knowing that 18 days later, I would watch my dad's house burn to the ground with my 5-year-old son in there. And it was that year, that same year, that I went to, that I enrolled into Bible college at Kuwait Bible Institute. That's where I met your dad. That's where I met Trevor. He was a little guy. And I remember hearing Arnold Flood sing for the first time. And it was a song called I Am What I Am.
8: Who came and made
6: a beautiful song. Beautiful testimonial song. Reminds them Greg Joab McTrevor as he was just a little boy. And but you know, my life, I wish I could say that my life was good after that. I had the chance to work under the leadership of Bill Jackson. He wanted me to pastor one of the churches after I graduated in Kikino, Alberta. But before we could finish Bible school during our second year break, I had one more year to go. My wife decided to leave right before we went back in September. But I still wanted to go back. I wanted to learn more. I called the school. I said, can I come back without my wife? And they said, we can't. The other students have already known you as a family. It wouldn't look right. It wouldn't be. And I understood their reasoning. So I didn't go back that year.

And you know, that's another form of loss. Like when you lose a loved one, Gaza kids to death, you know, that is painful. But to lose someone who is still living, you know, that's another form of loss that is very. And I have a lot of stories of losing loved ones, losing my own children. You know, my life was so bad. I knew it was bad. I wasn't living for the Lord. I wasn't living right. I knew I wasn't. And it was such a miserable life without the Lord. And you know what? I asked God, do you even love me? Do you even care about my life? Proverbs 3:11 says, my son, despise not the chastening of the Lord, neither be weary of his correction. For whom the Lord loves, he corrects, even a father, even as a father, the son, in whom he delights. You know, I knew that verse. And I was asking God, why are you not chastising me? I lost my daughter from my marriage. 15 months later, I lost another daughter to homicide in September 2010. She was 1 month shy of her 17th birthday. And she had a daughter that was only a month old. And you know, you feel so violated. During the time we were waiting for my daughter's body to come back from Toronto. We heard about this family. One of the girls, her mother, her aunts, her uncles, they were going through such a hard time because of what their daughter did. And I asked my sons. I have three sons. I said, Anya, Kane and Demek, what would you think if we went to see this family, to extend our hand in forgiveness? And my oldest son said, it would be good if we went. It's not their fault what happened. I remember that evening they arranged a meeting. My sons, and we had a whole entourage of people that was supporting us. And I remember pulling up to the church where we were supposed to meet that family. I saw someone walking back and forth in front of the church, and I saw that person disappear and go inside. I guess she was there to announce that we had arrived.

0: I ended up going to court. I only went to court twice. I didn't want to relive the whole ordeal again. I didn't really want to hear what happened to my daughter. So I had to go near the end of when the proceedings were done, when the trial was done, I had to go and give my impact statement the first time. They were remanded. It didn't work out, but we went to court. And I was sitting with both mothers of those girls. Growing up, I was taught to forgive. It's even in the Lord's Prayer, forgive us our trespasses as we forgive those who trespass against us. So I grew up learning how to forgive, how am I going to forgive this? And you know, I had a friend who's a psychotherapist, a friend of mine in Toronto. And something that she told me, had never crossed my mind. She said, you know, since she was one of the first people that I called when my daughter was murdered. And she said, you know what I've noticed all these years since your daughter was murdered? I've never heard you getting angry. And I thought about that. And I thought, am I doing something wrong here? Am I supposed to be angry at what happened to me? And am I sleeping with the enemy, going to court with the mothers of these girls that took my daughter's life? I went to court twice with them. I sat with them. The girls that murdered my daughter, I was, like I said, I was questioning my actions. I was thinking, am I sleeping with the enemy? What am I doing? But I knew in my heart what I had been taught, forgiveness. You know, they got 2 years, and they were out. I kept meeting the one mother at different church services. I kept asking her. I asked her, where is your daughter? Can I meet her? I wanted to give her some form of a message of hope. Because in the Bible it talks about thou shalt not murder. I wanted to give her a message of hope for her eternal destination. You know, I was invited to a church in Mishkigogamak, and that's Ausenberg House. That's just a few hours away from where I live. I was invited to go and play bass guitar at a special meeting, at special meetings. And it didn't work out. You know, I want to tell you how God orchestrated all of this. My plans didn't work out. They asked me to take a family to Thunder Bay. Their mother was dying in the hospital that weekend. So I ended up in Thunder Bay. And on Facebook, I saw that there was a special meeting somewhere in the city, and I knew that lady that was live streaming the meetings. And I wrote to her, I said, you guys need a bass guitar player? And she said, yes, we do. Come on down. I went down. I played for the band that was there. And after the service, I saw this lady going out the door, just walking out the door. And I asked my friend, I recognized her from the back. And she said, yes. And I ran out after her. And I said, is your daughter here in the city? And she said, yes. And I said, I'd really like to meet her. And how God orchestrated that meeting was so, I knew that it was Him. My first priority when I was in Thunder Bay, I was driving this family around. Their mother was dying in the hospital. My first priority wasn't helping at the church. So the guy, the organizer, texted me and said, we're about to start now. Can you come down? I said, I'm with this family. I'll try and be done as soon as I can. So I told the family that I was driving around, they wanted to go to the mall. So I went and dropped him off. I said, I'm going to go back to the hotel room and I'm going to wait for you to come so I can come pick you up when you're done. And the church service is already starting where I'm supposed to be helping you. You know, on the way back, the church was on the way back to my hotel and I decided to go to the church anyway. And it's already started. I go up the steps of this church. That is the same church where we met the family that time in 2010. And I'm going up the steps. I'm about to open the door. I'm just reaching for the doorknob and it opens. And the mother is standing there. And she said, oh, there you are. I've been looking for you. And she said, you see that white car in the parking lot? She said, is in there. This is the girl. That murdered my daughter. And she said, do you want to meet her? And I said, yes, I do. I walked over. The mother came with me. And she's sitting in the passenger seat. I think she was a little afraid of me. She rolled the window down. And I said, and she said, yes. And I restored my hands. And I kissed her hand. And she started crying. And all she could say is, I'm sorry. And I'm so sorry. And I told her how God had forgiven me of my sin. And how I told her about Saul. Saul was a murderer. I told her about Moses. Moses was also a murderer. Yet God used both of them in a mighty way. He said, I told her if I can forgive you, how much more can God forgive you?
1: The power of forgiveness, the strength that Doug showed to go and forgive the person who took his daughter's life, was tremendous. In the Lord's Prayer it says, "Forgive us our trespasses as we forgive those who trespass against us." Forgiveness is not as much for the other person as it is for us. Forgiveness is so we can be right with God. God forgives us, so we are to do the same with those who harm us. You can only truly forgive someone if you have been forgiven by God. Do you have that relationship with Jesus Christ? Some may say, "I can never forgive that person." But God forgives you, and He forgives the other person. Just like Doug said, Saul and Moses were both murderers, and He used them in a mighty way. He can use you too. If you would like to know how to invite Jesus into your life and have a relationship with Him, we can help you. Contact us at 306-961-2588. 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
1: 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I'm Brian Sklar, coming to you from Rodeo Red's Country Dance Hall, located 10 miles east of town on the River Road and broadcasting on the MBC Radio Network. 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
1: 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Now here's Mel Tillis.

One of my all-time favorite shuffle tunes, Mel Tillis, and he didn't perform that one the night we were sitting front row center in Branson at his great big brand new theater, and that made me kind of mad. But I can't stay mad at old Mel because he's one of the greatest shuffle singers ever, and I think we should probably get him to sing one more for you right now, because you know what? He just made the trip down from the Opry in the Sky just to perform here at Rodeo Red's Country Dance Hall. Come on back in here, Mel.

Now, how could you stay mad at a guy that is that good at getting your feet moving on a dance floor? Marvelous Mel Tillis joined the Opry in the Sky in 2017. And here's another guy that jumped into that big silver eagle from the Opry in the Sky to be here today at Rodeo Red's Country Dance Hall. He joined the Opry in the Sky 10 years before Mel. I'm talking about Del Reeves.

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And Del, you forgot do-do-do-do-do. Not to worry, I just did it for you. Now hang on, let me finish. A-do-do-do-do-do. Now here's one from my intrepid researcher, the one and only Justin Bludoff, who also happens to be my executive producer. This is a young'un in this business. He's only 73 years old. Junior Brown.

0: Sounded like he was channeling Hank Williams Sr. Back in 1949, Hank Williams Sr. recorded his marquee song, The Lovesick Blues. It was a big fight. His producer, Fred Rose, didn't want him to record it. It had been recorded before. It was a blues tune written by Cliff Friend and Irving Mills. And just didn't sell as a blues record. But Hank went in and recorded it and threw that yodeling stuff in, and it became a massive hit. And I'm going to take you back, well, 3/4 of a century. Here's Hank with the original Drifting Cowboys.
1: Well, here we are right back again with you. We got a little song here now that I'd like to do for you, one that put together about 1.5 years ago and recorded. And there's a lot of suffering in this song. We hope you never do have to go through nothing like this. We have to do it quite often, though. Here it is. Little thing called I Got the Lovesick Blues.

Hank Williams Sr. on his radio show way back in 1950. Not something you're liable to hear on any other radio show anywhere nowadays. And the reason you get to hear stuff like that is because of our family of wonderful sponsors. We have one sponsor that's been on board since the very first show, 258 shows ago. I'm talking about Idlewild Husky in Saskatoon, Saskatchewan, owned and operated by Thunderchild First Nation. 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And over in the Qu'Appelle Valley, a First Nations family-owned indigenous store that you gotta see to believe. 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Becky's Place, Arts, Crafts, and Creations. Right there on Broadway in Fort Qu'Appelle, Saskatchewan. And in Saskatoon, if you're looking for great accommodations and great food, look no further than Colonial Square Inn and Suites. Great accommodations at a great price with a Venice House restaurant right on the property. And a few weeks ago, we welcomed Phantom Light Distillery, makers of the official vodka of the Calgary Flames and the Edmonton Oilers, supporting community events across Saskatchewan and reminding you to use their products responsibly. Those four family members pay the freight for me to bring you this great music every week. Now here's a tune from a guy who used to come to Jackson Hole, Wyoming once a year and perform in the honky-tonk right across the street from the place where we performed. He passed away on April 30th, 2026, at the age of 86. This is David Allan Coe. I ought to get the Purple Heart for loving you.

0: David Allan Coe joined the Opry in the Sky on April 30th, 2026. And here's a tidbit for you. The bar where David played in Jackson Hole was known as the Million Dollar Cowboy Bar. And that one day of the year when David came to town, there was a row of Harley Davidsons all down one side of the street and a row of half tons all down the other side of the street. And his closing number was this next tune, his theme song. And as soon as he launched into it, the chairs would start to fly. It was a bar fight like you've never seen. And the owners of the bar hired him year after year after year because they made enough money to cover all the damage. They probably bought extra insurance. I don't know. But this was the tune that was the cue for the bikers and the cowboys to start throwing punches and chairs.
1: Well, it was all that I could do.

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I wrote him back a letter and I told him it was not the perfect country and western song because he hadn't said anything at all about mama or trains or trucks or prison or getting drunk.

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Now here comes Farron to take us to the break.

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I never get tired of old Farron. Now here's a couple of Farron's buddies. One was a member of the Country Deputies band, Farron's band, and the other one made a whole bunch of money because Farron refused to buy a song from him and instead went in and recorded it. You might have heard of him. His name's Willie Nelson, and the guy that worked in Farron's band was a guy named Daryl McCall. Those two guys have joined forces, and here they come right now.

Those boys got a pretty good blend, don't they? And I think it's probably time now to maybe get a little bit closer. And how about a really good old Texas waltz? Here's Charlie Walker.

Charlie Walker joined the Opry in the Sky in 2008 at the age of 81. Now here's someone we haven't heard from in a while. This is Tia Goins.

Tia Goins, what a great singer, lives up the road from Rod Jansen, former Prairie Fire Band guitar player Rod Jansen in Mount Juliet, Tennessee. Hey, if you've just tuned in, welcome. You're listening to Rodeo Red's Country Dance Hall with me, the Shufflenatic Brian Sklar, brought to you by Phantom Light Distillery, makers of Phantom Light Vodka, the official vodka of the Edmonton Oilers and the Calgary Flames. 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And Colonial Inn and Suites, conveniently located right there on 8th Street in Saskatoon, Saskatchewan. 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They'll pump your gas, wash your windows, check your oil, the whole nine yards, while you slip into their convenience store and pick up your goodies for your upcoming trip. And if you're headed for the Qu'Appelle Valley, specifically the town of Fort Qu'Appelle, Saskatchewan, right there on Broadway Street, you're going to find a First Nations family-owned Indigenous superstore that you're not going to believe. Those four family members bring you great country music every week here at Rodeo Red's Country Dance Hall with me, the Shufflenatic, Brian Sklar. Now let's get back to two-step, and here comes Buck and the Buckaroos.

Direct from the Grand Ole Opry in the sky, Buck Owens and the Buckaroos. Only one of that group still down here on the third from the sun. Willie Cantu lives in Nashville. Everybody else is picking and grinning up yonder. I appreciate him hopping in the big silver eagle and coming down to perform today at Rodeo Red's Country Dance Hall. Buck joined the Opry in the sky in March of 2006. In April of 2006, his first wife, Bonnie Owens, joined him.

Bonnie Owens, née Bonnie Campbell, was married to Buck Owens from 1948 to 1953. She was number one, and there were three more. Phyllis Buford, 1956, Janet J. Grief, 1977, and Jennifer Smith, 1979. So he enjoyed three divorces and one annulment, and still died a millionaire. I wonder if he sang this next tune to all four of his brides.

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2: From the National Newsroom of the Canadian Press, I'm Brenda Molina-Navidad. Six activists detained by Israel while on a flotilla bound for Gaza last week are expected back on Canadian soil today.
3: They are said to arrive in Toronto and Vancouver as two other Canadian activists landed in Toronto and Montreal on Saturday. One activist still remains in Turkey and two Canadians are on their way to other destinations. The total 12 Canadians were deported to Turkey after suffering reported appalling abuse while in Israeli custody. Israel denies those allegations. The Canadians were among 420 people on 41 boats intercepted and detained by Israel as they attempted to bring a symbolic amount of aid to Gaza amid Israel's almost 20-year blockade. Naira Ahmed, The Canadian Press.
2: Regional officials say the U.S. is close to reaching a deal with Iran that would end the war, reopen the Strait of Hormuz, and see Iran give up its stockpile of highly enriched uranium. Selena Wang reports.
4: We know that a key sticking point has been Iran's enriched uranium. What is going to happen to the future of the nuclear program? The big question hanging is this all just going to lead to a longer pause, or will it lead to a permanent end to the conflict? Now, Secretary of State Marco Rubio indicated there could be some announcements and breakthroughs made in the next few hours, but he said significant progress has been made, not final progress.
2: Officials say details and timelines would be worked out later. A Canadian immigration lawyer says a new U.S. policy requiring most foreigners to apply for green cards from their home countries could cause delays and complications for Canadians in the U.S.
5: U.S. immigration officials say foreigners living in the country on temporary visas, including students, workers, and visitors, must now apply for green cards through consular services in their home countries, with some exceptions. A Toronto immigration lawyer says the policy came out of left field and warns the U.S. consulate in Montreal, the only one in Canada processing green card applications, could face major backlogs and wait times stretching months or even years. Joel Guberman says several of his clients are already affected, and he expects more Canadians living in the U.S. to seek legal advice in the coming days. David Augustine, The Canadian Press.
2: China's foreign minister will visit Canada this week to meet with his Canadian counterpart, a first visit by a Chinese foreign minister in 10 years. The Ottawa visit will take place Thursday to Saturday. Prime Minister Mark Carney has welcomed the FIFA president to Ottawa ahead of the 2026 World Cup as part of the tournament's trophy tour. Carney says the government is putting millions of dollars over the next 5 years into developing soccer at all levels in Canada.
6: $750 million of funding for the podium, for excellence, but also for the playground. Full participation. Because this is the beautiful game, and we want the beautiful game played everywhere by everyone.
2: Canada, the U.S., and Mexico are co-hosting the tournament this year. This is the Canadian Press. In sports, the Toronto Blue Jays are hosting the Pittsburgh Pirates for the finale of their three-game series. The Jays are riding a four-game winning streak. In NHL action, the Colorado Avalanche will look to stop the bleeding when they visit the Vegas Golden Knights, down 0-2 in their best-of-seven Western Conference final series. Colorado was the league's best team in the regular season, but hasn't been able to figure it out offensively against Vegas. The Montreal Canadiens are heading home tied 1-1 in the Eastern Conference Final after last night's 3-2 overtime loss to the Carolina Hurricanes. Montreal is just 2-4 at the Bell Centre in the playoffs entering tomorrow's Game 3. Canadiens goaltender Jakub Dobis described what it's like to step onto the team's home.
7: It doesn't feel real, but it's great. Every time we step on the ice, it's a privilege, and we need to be better at home, and we talk about it, and we'll try our best.
2: Montreal is 7-3 on the road in these playoffs. From the Canadian Press, I'm Brenda Molina-Navidad.
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10: Hey friends, welcome to another Country Gold Mine. I'm Dylan Stone, and once again, we let slip the dogs of radio. All right, there they are, and they're all set to go. You know how every beach song makes it sound like you need a trust fund and a timeshare? Yep, Brothers Osborne weren't buying that. They shot the music video for this one in Deal, Maryland, blue-collar, salt-of-the-earth, where paradise is more backyard lawn chair than beachfront resort. Directed by Peter Zavadil, the video leans into that truth. Sometimes your vacation is just not clocking in tomorrow. Right now, here's Brothers Osborne. This is called Rum, Country Gold Mine.

Now, Wes Mack came up the hard way. Small town roots, big league persistence, and a knack for writing songs that feel a little too real. Where the Lost Get Found leans into that. Polished sound, but still a story about life going sideways before it goes right. Fans grabbed onto it fast. Because getting lost is universal, some of us just soundtrack it better. As Wes put it, sometimes the wrong road takes you exactly where you need to be. Which is great, unless you're still paying for the gas. Here's Wes Mack. This is called Where the Lost Get Found. Country Gold Mine.

Now, Josh Ross is proving once again that heartbreak pairs nicely with good hair and bad decisions. Hate how you look is that classic country contradiction. When you're trying to move on, but your eyes are like, nah, let's revisit that mistake one more time. Now, Josh actually built his sound on that gritty mix of rock edge and country storytelling. So yeah, this one stings a little louder. It's polished, it's punchy, and emotionally reckless in all the right ways. Oh, Pongo says he hates how the vacuum looks. Yeah, fair enough. It is aggressive. Oh, okay, but apparently he still loves how hot dogs look. No emotional growth whatsoever. Here's Josh Ross. This is called Hate How You Look, Country Gold Mine.

Now, sincerely speaking, if Trouble had a theme song, it'd be this one. Now, Kelly McTeague didn't grow up polishing halos. Small town roots, sharp storytelling, and just enough mischief to keep things interesting. The kind of artist who knows a great song beats a clean reputation. Sin in a Song came out of late night sessions, coffee cold, ideas getting hotter, until it landed somewhere between confession and celebration. And live, the crowd doesn't just listen, they testify. As Kelly puts it, if you're going to be honest, you might as well make it sound good. I'll buy that. Here's Kelly McTeague. This is called Sin in a Song, Country Gold Mine.

Now, here's a guy raised on West Texas grit, where the nightlife is either a bonfire or a bar stool, and he chose both. Randall King built his sound the old school way. Honky-tonks, neon lights, and crowds that'll tell you real quick if you're not the real deal. By the time you and a honky-tonk rolled around, he wasn't chasing Nashville. He was dragging it back onto a sawdust floor. And live, he doesn't perform the song, he lives it. Beer signs buzzing and heartbreak on tap. King once said, country music should feel like where you came from. And buddy, this one smells like whiskey and good decisions gone bad. Here is Randall King, you and a honky-tonk, Country Gold Mine.

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5: You're listening to the Country Gold Mine and I'm Dylan Stone. Kylie Fry grew up swapping red carpets for rodeo dirt, where childhood dreams came with a saddle and a side of grit. That small town, horse trail upbringing still echoes through every lyric like dust on a speaker cone. Now she's out touring like weekends are optional, proving that a hell of a life isn't chaos. It's country-born confidence with the volume turned up. Here's Kylie Fry. This is called Hell of a Life, Country Gold Mine.

Cody Jinks didn't arrive in country music through velvet ropes, more like back doors, bar lights, and crowds that knew him before Nashville caught on. The Others is basically an anthem for the folks who never quite fit the mainstream mold until they became the main event. He built it on the road, night after night. Loud rooms, long drives, no safety net, just fans singing like they helped write the set list. His philosophy? Simple Texas math. If they don't get you, turn it up till they do. I like that one. Here's Cody Jinks. This is called The Others, Country Gold Mine.

All right, hold on to your hats, friends. This one's got more ups and downs than a country romance at a truck stop wedding. Ella Campbell is riding the roller coaster, straight out of the station like she stole the fast pass. Word is her rise didn't come with velvet ropes. It came with late-night studio sessions and a video shoot that leaned hard into dizzying carnival vibes to match the track's emotional loop-de-loops. From quiet beginnings to turning heads on the scene, she's proving you don't need a safety bar when your vocals do the gripping. Here's Ella Campbell. This is called Roller Coaster, Country Gold Mine.

0: Hey, here comes Pongo in his country gold mine hoodie. Thanks for reminding me, bud. Hey, if you guys want to get your own country gold mine merch, all you have to do is go to our website at superlativestudios.net and click on the shop tab and grab yourself a little swag. Simple as that.
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0: You're listening to The Country Gold Mine, and I'm Dylan Stone. All right, here comes John Morgan with his track Kid Myself, a song about convincing yourself everything is fine right up until reality taps you on the shoulder like an angry bill collector in a cowboy hat. Now, live studio chaos? No, Pongo, you can't bury the truth in the backyard. That's not therapy. I know, the song is relatable, but if denial had a soundtrack, this would be your soundtrack. Yeah. Here's John Morgan. This is called Kid Myself, Country Gold Mine.

Now, country heavyweight Lee Bryce is back with Killed the Man, a tune about burying your old self without digging the actual hole in the backyard. Word is, Lee's South Carolina roots didn't exactly come with red carpets, more like dirt roads, football dreams, and chasing songs before Nashville ever chased him back. Fast forward, he's gone from writing hits in the shadows to lighting up stages where fans sing louder than the PA system. From humble beginnings to full-on arena nights, this one feels like a man meeting his mirror and winning. Here's Lee Bryce. This is called Killed the Man, Country Gold Mine.

Okay, friends, Riley Green's worst way is here. No wine, no roses, just straight up, I want you in the worst way passion. This Alabama bachelor is not messing around, delivering a sultry sing-along country hit that's got crowds blushing. Inspired by Eric Church and polished way beyond his garage days, Riley's blend of traditional country and modern edge hits just right. And that steamy music video, well, let's just say it's got some serious Kevin Costner kitchen vibes. So if you like your country with a little heat and a lot of heart, Worst Way is your next late night anthem. But beware, it's dangerously catchy. Here's Riley Green. This is called Worst Way, Country Gold Mine.

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Isn't that right, Pongo? You're listening to the Country Gold Mine, and I'm Dylan Stone. Now, some songs don't need GPS. Just a two-lane road and questionable decision-making skills. That's the vibe from Mitch Zorn with his track Two Lane. It leans hard into that classic country obsession. Back roads, freedom, and treating highways like they personally insulted your family. And yes, windows rolled down are basically mandatory. Even if it's raining, snowing, or emotionally inconvenient.

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7: You're listening to the Country Gold Mine, and I'm Dylan Stone. Well, if you like it like that, then you're already on the wavelength of Dasha. She didn't roll in polished, more like a backyard breakout built on hustle and hooks that stick faster than gum on a boot heel. One minute she's grinding the modern music circuit, next she's got fans running up streams like it's a stampede. Behind the scenes, clean, clever production, and a vocal that knows exactly when to wink at you and when to walk away. And live, let's just say the crowd doesn't like it like that. They love it like that. Here's Dasha. This is called Like It Like That, Country Gold Mine.

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1: Well, if you're feeling a little lonely in isolation, don't worry. Jason McCoy's got your emotional life jacket on standby. From frozen lakes in Sweden to balconies in Australia, he stitched together a global rock country handshake called We Are One. It's part anthem, part musical group hug, and yes, you're officially invited to sing along. Even if your dog wishes you wouldn't. I know, Pongo, it's okay. Originally conceived as a pandemic project, Jason encouraged folks to download it, remix it, and belt it out in the shower. Here is Jason McCoy. This is called We Are One, Country Goldmine.

Now, Chris Stapleton's Nobody to Blame is a toe-tapping confession from his traveler days when the only thing he didn't blame was the mirror. This is country honesty at its finest. Lost love, bad decisions, and a man realizing the common denominator in all his problems is, well, him. Yeah, Pongo, I agree. Sounds like you blame the mailman for everything, too. No, sorry, buddy, no. Chewing the couch is not artistic expression. Anyway, here's Chris Stapleton. This is called Nobody to Blame, Country Gold Mine.

All right, hold on to your hats. Lainey Wilson didn't just walk into country music. She blew in like a whirlwind and rearranged the furniture. From tiny Baskin, Louisiana, where the biggest traffic jam is a tractor behind a hay trailer, Lainey Wilson went from writing songs in a camper to CMA crown royalty and arena stages. She's now touring like she's allergic to sitting still. Awards, spotlights, and no signs of slowing down. Lainey once said, "I just kept showing up until they couldn't ignore me." And clearly, Nashville finally ran out of windbreakers. Here's Lainey Wilson. This is called Whirlwind, Country Gold Mine.

Born out on the wide open plains of Saskatchewan, Coulter didn't exactly grow up in the neon lights. More like wind, wire fences, and the kind of silence that teaches you how to sing with a baritone that sounds older than your driver's license. He rises the old school way too. No glitter cannon, just word of mouth. Streaming momentum, and that wait, who is that voice reaction? As Coulter basically said in interviews, he's not chasing fame, just trying to keep things honest, even if the spotlight has to squint to find him. Here's Coulter Wall. This is called The Longer You Hold On, Country Gold Mine.

That's right, Pongo. 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
3: You're listening to the Country Gold Mine. I'm Dylan Stone. Okay, right now, Priscilla Block flips the script on Bad Guy. Yep, that's right, Pongo, the moody little eyebrow-raising anthem from Billie Eilish. And she gave it a full country glow-up, just like it moved to Nashville and started saying y'all unironically. No, Pongo, she did not say you could produce the remix. Fine, but if you chew the studio headphones again, you're paying the rent. Here's Priscilla Block. This is called Bad Guy. Country Gold Mine. Some

Now, before she was breaking hearts on purpose, Bella White was that kid soaking up old school country and bluegrass. That kind of music that makes you feel 40 years older and oddly wiser in one sitting. Fast forward, and she's gone from quiet roots in small rooms to Nashville stages and tour stops where the crowd actually knows the words and still feels personally attacked. Now just remember, Bella tends to let the songs do the breaking and the talking. Here's Bella White. This is called Break My Heart, Country Gold Mine.

You know, if heartbreak had a beverage, it'd be served on ice. And Tess Maupert just poured you a tall glass. Cold Water is a single that quietly snuck into playlists like a guest who wasn't on the list, but damn, brings great snacks. Born with more grit than a pair of old boots and the kind of voice that makes even tumbleweeds pause mid-roll, Tess trades in tales that feel like porch swings and late-night confessions. Right now, here's Tess Maupert. This is called Cold Water.

0: Hey, here comes Pongo in his country gold mine hoodie. Thanks for reminding me, bud. Hey, if you guys want to get your own country gold mine merch, all you have to do is go to our website at superlativestudios.net and click on the shop tab and grab yourself a little swag. Simple as that.
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0: You're listening to the Country Gold Mine, and I'm Dylan Stone. Okay, buckle up, friends. We're riding shotgun with Old Dominion and their track Making Good Time. These guys didn't just stumble into the spotlight. They went from Nashville's songwriting rooms to headlining

stages, proving you can turn clever hooks into arena-sized sing-alongs. And if you've ever seen them live, you know the joke. The break in their schedule is just another highway exit. The song basically feels like tour life with better harmonies and fewer Hotel Continental breakfasts. Yeah, I know, Pongo. That's just blasphemy. Here's Old Dominion. This is called Making Good Time. Country Gold Mine.

Now, Sean Michael Ryan delivers I Need a Highway. And word is, it didn't come from cruising in comfort, but from a long grind of chasing stages, small rooms, and bigger dreams than the venues could hold. His rise? Well, less red carpet, more roadside neon. Built on relentless gigging and a fan base that started yelling one more song before they even knew his name. Tour life keeps it honest too. Late night drives, loud crowds, and that studio polish that still somehow smells like engine oil and ambition. Here's Sean Michael Ryan. This is called I Need a Highway. Country Gold Mine.

Now, this next one isn't just heartbreak. It's the full How Did We Get Here and Who Lit the Match documentary. Brandi Clark wrote it with Scott Stepakoff, who apparently heard Love Can Go to Hell and thought, oh, so we're blaming love itself now. Bold move, Scott. And just when it was a sad little demo, producer Jay Joyce walked in, cranked the voltage, and turned Breakup Blues into a full-blown emotional freeway pileup. Love didn't just fail. It filed for dramatic exit. Here's Brandi Clark, Love Can Go to Hell, Country Gold Mine.

That's right, Pongo. Don't forget, past shows are archived online as podcasts. 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Isn't that right, Pongo? Well, that pretty much does it for this week. The Country Gold Mine is a syndicated radio program and is a production of SuperlativeStudios.net. The Country Gold Mine is produced by Mark Goslin, and I also want to thank co-producer Scott Walsh. And of course, I'm your host, Dylan Stone. Leaving you off this week, we have Kelsey Ballerini and her track Baggage, a tune so honest it practically gets flagged by airport security for emotional overload. It's from her Patterns era, where feelings come with carry-on fees. Until next time, remember, take care of yourselves and take care of each other, because that is the way it's supposed to be.

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2: From the National Newsroom of the Canadian Press, I'm Brenda Molina-Navidad. Six activists detained by Israel while on a flotilla bound for Gaza last week are expected back on Canadian soil today.
3: They are said to arrive in Toronto and Vancouver as two other Canadian activists landed in Toronto and Montreal on Saturday. One activist still remains in Turkey, and two Canadians are on their way to other destinations. The total 12 Canadians were deported to Turkey after suffering reported appalling abuse while in Israeli custody. Israel denies those allegations. The Canadians were among 420 people on 41 boats intercepted and detained by Israel as they attempted to bring a symbolic amount of aid to Gaza amid Israel's almost 20-year blockade. Naira Ahmed, The Canadian Press.
2: The U.S. is reportedly close to reaching a deal with Iran that would end the war. Alex Brescia reports.
4: Iran's foreign ministry saying the two sides are in the final stages of drafting a framework that would give 30 to 60 days to hash out a broader agreement.
5: They want to settle so badly. We have the greatest military.
4: What's unclear is if this agreement includes a deal on uranium enrichment, missiles, or nuclear dust. It's been 2 months since Trump vowed to obliterate Iran's power plants within 48 hours if Iran didn't fully open the Strait of Hormuz.
2: Iran has not publicly committed to giving up its uranium. Authorities say suspected cases of Ebola in eastern Congo have now passed 900. Canada's top doctor says the risk of the virus affecting people in this country remains low. A new poll has found 47% of Canadians believe the country is heading in the right direction. The poll from Abacus Data also found 39% of the more than 1,900 people surveyed this month say the country is on the wrong track. Prime Minister Mark Carney is going to New York City on Wednesday and Thursday to meet with business leaders and try to court more investment. The announcement comes just one day before Parliament reconvenes. China's foreign minister will visit Canada next week to meet with his Canadian counterpart, marking the first visit by a Chinese foreign minister in 10 years. Wang Yi and Anita Anand will discuss the recently updated Canada-China strategic partnership, including trade and investment in global security. But the visit has also sent shockwaves through the community, as Edmund Lung of the Vancouver Society in Support of Democratic Movement says Canadian officials can't bend our values to have business deals with China.
6: Oh, this is very concerning and disturbing to me. And, this is not how, you know, democracy works. This is not how Canadians work, right? Like our values. These are not aligned with our values.
2: Wang will be in New York ahead of the Ottawa visit for the UN Security Council meeting on Tuesday. This is the Canadian Press. In sports, the Toronto Blue Jays' four-game winning streak in the MLB has come to an end. They lost 4-1 to the Pittsburgh Pirates today for the finale of their three-game series. Toronto plays the Miami Marlins tomorrow night. In NHL action, the Colorado Avalanche will look to stop the bleeding when they visit the Vegas Golden Knights, down 0-2 in their best-of-seven Western Conference final series. Prime Minister Mark Carney has welcomed the FIFA president to Ottawa ahead of the 2026 World Cup as part of the tournament's trophy tour. Carney says the government is putting millions of dollars over the next 5 years into developing soccer at all levels in Canada.
7: $750 million of funding for the podium for excellence, but also for the playground. Full participation. Because this is the beautiful game, and we want the beautiful game played everywhere by everyone.
2: Canada, the U.S., and Mexico are co-hosting the tournament this year. From the Canadian Press, I'm Brenda Molina-Navidad.
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19: 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I'm your host, Dylan Stone. Time once again to let slip the dogs of radio as we get prepared to do another show. So Richard Marx didn't exactly stumble into fame. He basically backdoored his way through the MTV era like he had a VIP laminate and a key to the studio. Before Shoulda Known Better was Melting Hearts in 1987, Marx was grinding in Chicago. Son of a jingle-writing dad, cutting his teeth as backup vocalist for Lionel Richie. So yeah, he went from, hey, can you turn that mic up, to front and center heartbreak in shoulder pads and hairspray. And that video, man, pure MTV gold. Soft lighting, big emotion, and enough wind machine to qualify as weather. Here is Richard Marx. This is called Shoulda Known Better. Vinyl on Chrome.

Now, Lawrence Gowan's Moonlight Desires wasn't just a song. It was basically an 80s synth rock vision quest shot at ancient pyramids in Mexico. The music video was filmed at Teotihuacan Pyramids, where Gowan is performing like he's been summoned by the gods of soft rock and hairspray. And the shoot wasn't exactly a spa retreat. Remote locations, blazing sun, and a crew trying to make mystical rock star energy happen while also figuring out logistics in the middle of nowhere. Bonus chaos? John Anderson from Yes reportedly dropped by during the project and added vocals like a prog rock wizard casually upgrading your song on the way through. So yeah, pyramids, synths, sunburn, and accidental rock mythology. Here's Gowan. This is called Moonlight Desires. Vinyl on Chrome.

All right, picture it. It's 1984. MTV's in full eyeliner, and Van Halen decide they're not just rocking, they're stalking the top of the charts in slow motion. I'll Wait shows up like the synth just spilled a drink on the hard rock. David Lee Roth's howling about Obsession, while Eddie Van Halen's keyboards are doing more work than the guitar. Behind the curtain, producer Ted Templeman even pulled in Michael McDonald to help polish the vibe. Because nothing says hard rock like yacht rock brain surgery. Michael McDonald later joked about studio life, said it was different, but it worked. And I love walking to my mailbox for the quarterly earnings. Who wouldn't, right? Anyway, here's Van Halen. This is called I'll Wait. Vinyl on Chrome.

So Seattle, 1994. Hair metal was still backstage applying its fourth layer of Aquanet, and suddenly Soundgarden kicked the dressing room door open with Black Hole Sun. Suddenly, nobody wanted spandex anymore. They wanted flannel, existential dread, and guitar tones that sounded emotionally unavailable. Chris Cornell said that the title came to him while driving home, which is impressive, because most of us can't even remember why we walked into the kitchen. Then came that bizarre MTV video. Creepy smiles, melting faces, suburban nightmare fuel. It looked like a toothpaste commercial directed by insomnia. Here is Soundgarden. This is called Black Hole Sun. Final on Chrome.

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8: 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I'm Dylan Stone. Men without hats. Yep, the safety dance guys. But in 1987, they cooked up something even weirder. Frontman Ivan Doroshuk later said that this one might involve mescaline. But don't worry, it's not about detergent settings on your washing machine. Pop Goes the World is a cartoon band story. Johnny, Jenny, and their fake group, The Human Race. Because MTV era logic said, sure, why not? There's even a dancing Quebec carnival mascot called Big Bonhomme. And the twist? A prog rock exec told them ditch everything and build a hit around this two-minute riff. They did, and somehow it worked. Men Without Hats, Pop Goes the World, right here, Vinyl on Chrome.

Now here comes Chromeo with Jealous I Ain't With It, a track so slick it practically comes with shoulder pads and a trust fund. Now, theme check. This is pure 80s homage territory. Neon glow, talk box funk, and that did my jacket just start flirting with me energy. The video leans right into it too, turning sitcom-style drama into a jealous boyfriend comedy sketch, like your relationship got syndicated right after Cheers. And of course, Chromeo being Chromeo, they never take themselves too seriously. They've basically built a career out of saying, what if Prince had Wi-Fi and sarcasm? Here is Chromeo. This is called Jealous. I Ain't With It. Vinyl on Chrome.

Well, if you were anywhere near a wedding reception in the last 20 years, you've heard this one more than the DJ's last call warning. The Killers' Mr. Brightside. It didn't just climb the charts. It moved into your cousin's open bar decisions and never left. And somewhere, a wedding band is currently sweating through their third encore of it while the bride's uncle pretend they still know the lyrics. Brandon Flowers once called it a song about jealousy and paranoia that got out of control. And the fans, well, they didn't just adopt it. They weaponized it. Karaoke nights, stadium chants, and yes, every DJ booth from Baton Rouge to Bangor. Here is The Killers. This is called Mr. Brightside. Vinyl on Chrome.

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1: You're listening to Vinyl on Chrome. I'm Dylan Stone. Now, back when payphones ate quarters faster than Vegas slot machines, the Police gave us a breakup song so dramatic, even daytime soap operas were taking notes. Can't Stand Losing You was written by Sting in just a few minutes, which is actually comforting news for every student who's ever panic wrote an essay at 2 a.m. The song's about a teenager threatening suicide after losing his girlfriend. But Sting later admitted the lyrics were partly tongue-in-cheek. Nothing says late 70s punk attitude quite like wrapping dark humor inside a reggae groove you could roller skate to at the mall arcade. Here is the Police. This is called Can't Stand Losing You. Vinyl on Chrome.

Now, the music video for Duran Duran's Hungry Like a Wolf looked like Apocalypse Now collided with a fashion catalog. Shot in the jungles of Sri Lanka, while Simon Le Bon hid under a hat after a stylist accidentally turned his hair orange. Somewhere between the yacht scenes and the synth machines, MTV basically launched a British Invasion 2.0. The band flew to Sri Lanka because filming behind a Birmingham pub just didn't scream global stardom. Simon Le Bon is sprinting through the jungle heat, dodging smoke and chaos, while MTV viewers in 1982 were sitting on shag carpet thinking, wait, music videos can look like Indiana Jones now? Shows where we were, right? We just didn't know. Here's Duran Duran. This is called Hungry Like the Wolf. Final on Chrome.

All right, picture this. Late 80s, shoulder pads the size of Buicks, sax solos legally required, and Tina Turner kicking the door down with the best. Now, funny thing, it wasn't even her song first. Bonnie Tyler recorded it before Tina grabbed it, added that dramatic bridge, cranked the key change into the stratosphere, and basically said, thanks, I'll take it from here. And that video, Tina's romantic co-star was a horse, which honestly feels very MTV era. Somewhere between art, passion, and nobody in the boardroom said no. Here is Tina Turner. This is called The Best. Final on Chrome.

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1: 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I'm Dylan Stone. So before streaming algorithms started telling you what to love, there was Freaks and Geeks. The cult TV show NBC canceled way too early. The funny part? Bad Reputation was never released as a single, but Freaks and Geeks gave it a second life for every awkward outsider, garage band kid, and teenager wearing a jean jacket 3 months too long. Here's Joan Jett. This is called Bad Reputation.

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6: 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I'm Dylan Stone. Now, this next cut is from Simple Minds Live in the City of Light. Recorded in Paris, where the crowds were bigger than most Canadian towns and twice as emotional. This thing isn't just a live album. It's a declaration of we are absolutely not done yet. Jim Kerr is out front preaching like it's a rock and roll revival, while the band sounds like they've been caffeinated by lightning bolts. And yes, Soul Shimmer Alert, Robin Clark steps in on vocals, lifting it to that gospel meets glam stratosphere. This was peak 80s ambition. No subtlety, no apologies, just arena-sized emotion with a volume stuck on forever. Here is Simple Minds. This is called Alive and Kicking, Vinyl on Chrome.

Now, there was a moment in MTV era when four guys from Scotland plugged guitars into amplifiers and somehow invented bagpipes with electricity. That was big country within a big country. The song that sounded like a Viking raid sponsored by Hairspray and FM radio. Mostly because the video looked like a rejected James Bond chase scene with three-wheelers and enough dramatic landscape shots to qualify as Scottish tourism propaganda. And in true MTV era fashion, America basically gave them one giant hit, then wandered off chasing the next shiny synth-pop video 5 minutes later. But this one stuck. Here's Big Country. This is called In a Big Country, vinyl on chrome.

Now, you know a song is pure MTV-era chaos when it becomes a number one hit in America because some college kid smuggled a cassette tape home from Sweden like it was contraband. That's how Roxette cracked the U.S. with The Look. No TikTok, no Spotify, just one dude, a mixtape, and a Minneapolis radio station willing to gamble on two Swedes dressed like the coolest people at a neon bowling alley. Meanwhile, the video got banned in parts of America because Marie sat on a toilet fully clothed. Ah, yes, the late 80s, where hair metal bands could destroy hotel rooms on MTV, but sitting near bathroom furniture, absolute moral collapse. Go figure. Here's Roxette. This is called The Look. Vinyl on chrome.

All right, picture this. 2008, pop music is getting a makeover, and a young Lady Gaga walks in like she owns the casino. Poker Face wasn't just a hit. It was a full-blown bluff. Gaga wraps emotional chaos in a glittery poker metaphor and then dares you to call her bluff. And that ma-ma-ma-ma hook, that's got a wink towards Boney M's old-school chant energy. Retro DNA hiding inside a future pop monster. Here's Lady Gaga. This is called Poker Face. Vinyl on chrome.

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12: 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Now, In Excess's Never Tear Us Apart started as an up-tempo jam, until Michael Hutchins basically said, nice try, Andrew, but let's break hearts, not speed them up. And boom, it becomes prog fog, candlelight, and strings you'd swear were emotionally licensed. Hutchins, rock god, model magnet, never quite tamed by fame, turns one instant connection lyric into forever. And yes, it's been used in weddings, funerals, and probably a few breakups happening right now. Because MTV didn't do subtle, and neither did this song. Here's In Excess. This is called Never Tear Us Apart. Vinyl on Chrome.

Well, you know you've made it in the music business when your side hustle is accidentally playing on half the records in America. Before Toto gave us Hold the Line, these guys were basically the Navy SEALs of session musicians. Need keyboards on a Thriller track? Call Toto. Need drums, guitar, piano, magic, therapy, and maybe a babysitter? Call Toto. Then in 1978, they finally stepped out front with Hold the Line. The funny part? Record executives weren't even sure the band should exist. A bunch of studio pros forming their own rock group sounded about as rebellious as accountants starting a biker gang. Turns out it worked. Here is Toto. This is called Hold the Line. Vinyl on Chrome.

So picture this. Early 90s, when MTV ruled your brain and Hollywood decided Coneheads needs a soundtrack. Because, of course, it did. Enter the Bare Naked Ladies, Canada's masters of clever chaos, asked to take Public Enemy's Fight the Power and, well, rehydrated through maple syrup and sarcasm. It's less protest anthem, more white guys in flannel accidentally crash hip-hop night at the mall. Behind the scenes, the band basically leaned into the absurdity. Like if Hollywood wants Coneheads to rap-adjacent rock, who are they to argue? Here is the Bare Naked Ladies. This is called Fight the Power. Vinyl on Chrome.

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6: 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I'm Dylan Stone. Up next, a song that proved 80s could solve everything with a drum machine and a suspicious amount of hairspray. Phil Collins and Philip Bailey wrote Easy Lover because Bailey's album needed a hit. The lyrics? Basically, warning, this woman will absolutely ruin your life. MTV loved it anyway. The video grabbed the best overall performance in 1985, while dance clubs discovered Phil Collins wasn't just the guy your dad listened to while adjusting the thermostat. And somehow, between Earth, Wind & Fire's soul and Collins' pop instincts, they accidentally invented the smoothest shade of musical beige in MTV history. Here's Philip Bailey and Phil Collins. This is called Easy Lover. Vinyl on Chrome.

Up next, the power ballad that launched 1,000 denim jackets slowly falling to the floor. Scorpions with Still Loving You is a song so emotionally dramatic, YouTube reaction channels treat it like a hostage negotiation with guitars. You'll see comments like, why does this sound like my parents' divorce and reunion at the same time? Or, this man isn't singing, he's filing an emotional insurance claim. And by the time that giant chorus hits, every reactor suddenly leans back in his chair like they just discovered taxes. Meanwhile, Klaus Main sounds like a man trying to win back his ex, her dog, and possibly custody of the Camaro. Yeah, I could get that. Here's the Scorpions. This is called Still Loving You. Final on Chrome.

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1: Well, that pretty much does it for this week. 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And of course, I'm your host, Dylan Stone. And please don't forget to check us out at facebook.com/vinylonchromepodcast. Leaving you off this week, we've got The Cure with Boys Don't Cry. A song where Robert Smith basically proves eyeliner and emotional restraint do not, in fact, coexist peacefully. So until next time, remember, take care of yourselves and take care of each other, because that's the way it's supposed to be.

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1: From the National Newsroom of the Canadian Press, I'm Brenda Molina Navidad. Six activists detained by Israel while on a flotilla bound for Gaza last week are expected back on Canadian soil today.
2: They are said to arrive in Toronto and Vancouver as two other Canadian activists landed in Toronto and Montreal on Saturday. One activist still remains in Turkey and two Canadians are on their way to other destinations. The total 12 Canadians were deported to Turkey after suffering reported appalling abuse while in Israeli custody. Israel denies those allegations. The Canadians were among 420 people on 41 boats intercepted and detained by Israel as they attempted to bring a symbolic amount of aid to Gaza amid Israel's almost 20-year blockade. Naira Ahmed, The Canadian Press.
1: Regional officials say the U.S. is close to reaching a deal with Iran that would end the war, reopen the Strait of Hormuz, and see Iran give up its stockpile of highly enriched uranium. Joe Fetterman reports.
3: In return, the U.S. is expected to end its blockade of Iran's ports and lift some sanctions against Iran. The deal does not appear to end Iran's support for proxy groups across the region or halt its ballistic missile program. That would fall short of the goals set out by Israel when it launched this war with the U.S. back in February.
1: A person familiar with the status of the negotiations says an agreement would not be signed today. A new poll finds the number of Canadians who believe the country is heading in the right direction has hit its highest percentage since 2017. The poll from Abacus Data says 47% of the more than 1,900 people surveyed this month believe Canada is heading in the right direction. 39% say the country is on the wrong track. The poll also suggests 76% of Canadians see the rest of the world as moving in the wrong direction. One pollster says this is reflected by respondents saying they see Canada as a stabilizing force in a turbulent world. Parliament reconvenes tomorrow. A day before, Prime Minister Mark Carney's office announced he's going to New York City midweek to meet with business leaders and try to court more investment. This comes just weeks before the Canada-US-Mexico Agreement on Free Trade enters its mandatory review period. Meanwhile, a large delegation from India will be in Canada from tomorrow to Wednesday to discuss trade and investment. And for the first time in 10 years, China's foreign minister is visiting Canada. It'll happen later this week. Coming up in business, Canada's biggest banks will report their latest quarterly results. The Bank of Canada will release its financial stability report, and Statistics Canada is set to release its latest figures for GDP when it publishes its report for March and the first quarter as a whole. In entertainment.
4: I'm looking for a hut.
5: Close for the night. Thank you.
1: Studio estimates show Star Wars, The Mandalorian, and Grogu made $82 million U.S. in ticket sales from 4,300 theaters in the United States and Canada. This is the Canadian Press. In sports, the Toronto Blue Jays' four-game winning streak in the MLB has come to an end. They lost 4-1 to the Pittsburgh Pirates today for the finale of their three-game series. Toronto plays the Miami Marlins tomorrow night. In NHL action, the Colorado Avalanche will look to stop the bleeding when they visit the Vegas Golden Knights, down 0-2 in their best-of-seven Western Conference final series. Prime Minister Mark Carney has welcomed the FIFA president to Ottawa ahead of the 2026 World Cup as part of the tournament's trophy tour. Carney says the government is putting millions of dollars over the next 5 years into developing soccer at all levels in Canada.
6: $750 million of funding for the podium for excellence, but also for the playground. Full participation. Because this is the beautiful game, and we want the beautiful game played everywhere by everyone.
1: Canada, the U.S., and Mexico are co-hosting the tournament this year. From the Canadian Press, I'm Brenda Molina Navidad.
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10: Your Tech Auto Repair weather across the MBC radio network for the North Central, Northeast, and Northwest tonight. Mainly cloudy with a 60% chance of showers or thunderstorms early in the evening. Clearing late this evening, a risk of a severe thunderstorm early this evening. Winds west 20, gusting to 40, becoming lighter near midnight and a low of 7. Tomorrow, mainly sunny, a high of 21. Then tomorrow night, a few clouds with the wind becoming east 20 kilometers an hour overnight and a low of 10. For the far north, Uranium City, Black Lake, Stony Rapids, partly cloudy tonight with a 30% chance of showers. Winds south 20 gusting to 40, becoming west 20 gusting to 40 early this evening, then lightening up later in the evening with a low of 7. A mix of sun and cloud tomorrow, 30% chance of showers early in the morning. Winds becoming west 20 gusting to 40 in the morning, a high of 18. Then clear tomorrow night, becoming partly cloudy after midnight with a low of plus 5. For Prince Albert, Saskatoon, and Regina, partly cloudy tonight, a 30% chance of showers early this evening with a risk of a thunderstorm. Winds northwest 20 gusting to 40, becoming lighter through the evening with a low of 9. A mix of sun and cloud tomorrow. Winds becoming southeast 30 kilometers an hour in the morning. A high of 29. Get ready for that. Then a few clouds tomorrow night. Winds southeast 20 kilometers an hour and a low of 14. I'm Thunderbolt Hope here with you all across the NBC Radio Network. 89.9 in La Ronge, 88.1 in Prince Albert, 104.1 in Clough Lake. This is the grab bag of music through to 5 p.m. We pull some different tunes out of the old system here and we see what grabs you. We'll be doing that until 5 p.m. when we have, of course, the Sunday night pick and play from 5 to 7 and our Sunday night bingo at 7 p.m. Let's start off with a song we'd unearthed yesterday from the old archives. It is Posey and Strange Little Girl on NBC.

0: NBC Radio in a shot through the heart. It's Thunderbolt Hope on NBC. James Hope Howard, the librarian from PNLS in Erange, he's on the radio here sometimes.
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0: Drives the Common Man and Night Vision here on NBC. The celebration of culture and belonging in Kestepinanik, the Kinsman Park Amphitheater, Friday, May 29th, will be the Heart of the Youth Community Powwow 2026. 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That's HOYPOWWOW, hoypowwow@gmail.com, to register your youth drum group or dancers for the Heart of the Youth Community Powwow 2026, taking place Friday, May 29th at the Kinsman Park Amphitheater in Prince Albert, Saskatchewan, with a grand entry time of 10 a.m. We'll be back with more music after these messages.
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0: We'll be throwing open the request lines at 4:30 sharp for your pick and play from 5 to 7. In the meantime, lots of great tunes to play for you here. We'll have some Leonard Cohen coming up after this classic from 1977. It's Jerry Rafferty and Baker Street on NBC.

Mainly sunny tomorrow with a high of 21. Then a few clouds tomorrow night. Winds becoming east 20 kilometers an hour overnight and a low of 10. For the far north, including Uranium City, Black Lake, Stony Rapids, Wollaston, Points North, Key Lake, South End, Reindeer Lake, Kineseo, Co-op Point, Brabant Lake, Cree Lake, and Lac-Brochet, Manitoba. Partly cloudy with a 30% chance of showers. Winds south 20 gusting to 40, then becoming west 20 gusting to 40 early this evening, then lighter later in the evening. So it'll change direction early in the evening, then die off through the evening with a low of 7. A mix of sun and cloud tomorrow, a 30% chance of showers early in the morning. Winds becoming west 20 gusting to 40 in the morning, a high of 18. Then clear tomorrow night, becoming partly cloudy after midnight and a low of plus 5. For parts south, Prince Albert, Saskatoon, Regina, Meadow Lake, North Battleford, and Yorkton, you can expect partly cloudy skies tonight with a 30% chance of showers early in the evening, a risk of a thunderstorm as well. Winds northwest 20 gusting to 40, becoming lighter through the evening with a low of 9. A mix of sun and cloud tomorrow, winds becoming southeast 30 kilometers an hour in the morning, a high of 29. Then a few clouds tomorrow night, winds southeast 20 kilometers an hour with a low of 14. Checking it all around the province, I'm pleased to report these are all plus temperatures. We waited a long time to be able to say that. Stony Rapids is plus 20 and cloudy. Uranium City is 16. Collins Bay, the cold spot this hour at 13 degrees. Key Lake is mostly cloudy and 17. Buffalo Narrows, cloudy and 16. Meadow Lake, mostly cloudy and 17. North Battleford, 23. Flin Flon, 23. 23 in Island Falls and the Paw as well. Saskatoon, partly cloudy and 26. Regina, the hot spot this hour at mostly cloudy and a sizzling plus 28 degrees. Yorkton's reporting a thunderstorm and 23 degrees. 22 in Waskasoo Lake. Prince Albert reporting mostly cloudy and 26, and here in the gorgeous Lac La Ronge area, it is mostly cloudy and 19 degrees. We've got some brand new music here from Isle of Crosse. It's Ryan DeJarlais and Forgot About Me on NBC.

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3: You're the Brick Meadow Lake weather across the NBC radio network for the North Central, Northeast, and Northwest tonight. Mainly cloudy with a 60% chance of showers or thunderstorms early this evening. That includes risk of a severe thunderstorm early this evening. I should note as well, there are weather effects currently in effect. Yellow watch severe thunderstorm in effect for the city of Regina, for Highway 135, including Pelican Narrows and Sandy Bay, and for the RM of Orkney, including Yorkton, Springside, and Ebenezer. So if you are in those places, there is a yellow thunderstorm watch in effect right now. A watch is the step before a warning, so keep an eye out. Where was I? Oh, yes. So, for the far north, north central, northeast, and northwest, that's why there's the risk of a thunderstorm popping in there. Again, mainly cloudy, 60% chance of showers, thunderstorms, or risk of a severe thunderstorm early this evening. That'll all clear up later in the evening. Winds 20, gusting to 40 westwards, becoming light near midnight, and a low of 7. Mainly sunny tomorrow with a high of 21, and a few clouds tomorrow night with a wind becoming east 20 kilometers an hour overnight and a low of 10. For the far north, including Uranium City, Black Lake, Stony Rapids, Wollaston, Points North, and Key Lake, partly cloudy tonight with a 30% chance of showers, wind south 20 gusting to 40, then becoming west 20 gusting to 40 early in the evening. That wind will lighten up later in the evening and there will be a low of 7 overnight. A mix of sun and cloud tomorrow, 30% chance of showers early in the morning. Winds becoming west 20, gusting to 40 in the morning, a high of 18. Then tomorrow night, clear, becoming partly cloudy after midnight with a low of plus 5. For parts south, Prince Albert, Saskatoon, Regina, Meadow Lake, North Battleford, and Yorkton, you can expect partly cloudy skies tonight. A 30% chance of showers early this evening with a risk of a thunderstorm. Winds northwest 20, gusting to 40, becoming lighter through the evening and a low of 9. A mix of sun and cloud tomorrow, winds becoming southeast 30 kilometers an hour in the morning, a high of 29. And then a few clouds tomorrow night, winds southeast 20 kilometers an hour and a low of 14. I'm Thunderbolt Hope here with you all across the NBC radio network, 89.9 in LaRonge, 90.3 in Regina, 92.5 in Isle of Crosse, and we are into your Sunday night pick and play, the fastest 2 hours in radio. 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You can send in your requests, your shout-outs. We'll do our best with the time we have and with the songs we have. Sometimes we just straight up don't have a song that's requested. But I've got one here with a couple of requests that we'll get out right now. So this one is going out to Shimona and Mavy G, coming from Sharona, and also going out from Brittany to my lover MT. Have a good night. Love you. It's Lancelot Knight and Lily, Six Underwater on NBC.

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1: Going out to Angus, coming from your wife, Mel. 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
1: Hey, do you like the two-step? 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
6: Going out to Bink, coming from Mom Melissa. Also going out to Bink and Tusav, coming from Shantae. And going out to Christian, coming from his lover, Miss and Love You. Have a good day. It's Baby Cool and Love You Every Day on NBC.

Baby Cool and Love You Every Day on NBC. In addition to the names I've read out, that one was also Going Out to KJ coming from his wife and Going Out to My Love Isaiah Halkett coming from his girl Brooke Whitehead. Love and miss you lots. This next one is Going Out to Darren coming from Rihanna. I Love You. It's Young Blue featuring Drake and Your Mind Still on NBC.

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7: 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There is currently an Environment Canada severe thunderstorm watch, not a warning, just a watch so far, for the city of Regina, for Highway 135, including Pelican Narrows and Sandy Bay, and for the RM of Orkney, including Yorkton, Springside, and Ebenezer. For the North Central, including LaRange, the Northeast, including Sandy Bay, Pelican Narrows, Creighton, and Flin Flon, and the Northwest, including Beauval, Buffalo Narrows, Isla Cross, and La Loche. Mainly cloudy tonight with a 60% chance of showers through the evening. That'll be clearing as the evening continues. Winds west 20 gusting to 40, also clearing, becoming light near midnight, a low of 7. Mainly sunny tomorrow, a high of 21, then a few clouds, winds becoming east 20 kilometers an hour overnight, and a low of 10. For the far north, Uranium City, Black Lake, Stony Rapids, Wollaston, Points North, and Key Lake, partly cloudy tonight with a 30% chance of showers and a risk of a thunderstorm early this evening. Winds west 20 gusting to 40, becoming light later in the evening, a low of 7. A mix of sun and cloud tomorrow, a 30% chance of showers early in the morning with the wind becoming west 20 gusting to 40 in the morning as well, a high of 18. Then clear tomorrow night, becoming partly cloudy after midnight, a low of plus 5. For Prince Albert, Saskatoon, Regina, Meadow Lake, North Battleford, and Yorkton, partly cloudy tonight, a 30% chance of showers early this evening with risk of a thunderstorm. Winds northwest 20 gusting to 40, becoming light this evening, a low of 9. A mix of sun and cloud tomorrow, winds becoming southeast 30 kilometers an hour in the morning, a high of 29, then a few clouds tomorrow night, winds southeast 20 kilometers an hour and a low of 14. Checking in all around the region, Stony Rapids is cloudy and 20 degrees, Uranium City the cold spot this hour at plus 15, Collins Bay is 16, Key Lake is cloudy and 18, Buffalo Narrows reporting partly cloudy and 16 degrees, 18 degrees in Meadow Lake, North Battleford 23 degrees and sunny, Flin Flon mostly cloudy and 22, Island Falls reporting 16 degrees, The Pas is sunny and 22 degrees, Saskatoon and Regina tied for the hot spot this hour, both partly cloudy and plus 27. Yorkton, mostly cloudy and 23, Waskasoo 19, Prince Albert, mostly cloudy and 26 degrees, and here in the gorgeous Lac La Ronge area, it is a light rain shower and 16 degrees. I'm Thunderbolt Hope here with you all across the NBC radio network, 89.9 in La Ronge, 88.1 in Prince Albert, 89.9 in Patchinac, and we are in your Sunday pick and play. We have the text lines open at 306-425-4101. That's 306-425-4101. Or you can post your requests and shout outs on the Facebook page below the most recent post. This next one is going out from Facebook user Nobody. 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

0: Morgan Wallen and Love Somebody here on the MBC Pick and Play. I've got in my hands here a community notice of Treaty Days for the Lac La Ronge Indian Band. The next stop on the 2026 Treaty Annuity Payment Schedule will be this, well, actually it's a couple Fridays from now, but Friday, June 5th, 2026 at the Little Red River School Gym from 10 a.m. to 12:30 p.m. and 1 p.m. to 2 p.m. Again, mark your calendars for June 5th, 2026, the Little Red River School Gym, 10 a.m. to 12:30 p.m. and 1 p.m. to 2 p.m. is the final stop on this schedule for the 2026 Treaty Annuity Payments. Again, the 2026 Treaty Annuity Payment Schedule, Friday, June 5th, 2026, Little Red River School Gym. We'll be back with more music after these messages.
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2: 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If you or someone you know is experiencing a mental health crisis, call the Suicide Crisis Helpline at 988. 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
3: Powwow season in Saskatchewan. 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
2: 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The successful candidate will be responsible for overseeing all properties, maintenance, staffing, and budgets. 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
4: 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The second is $3,000 and 54 numbers or less. The two-up blackout jackpot is $4,000 and 53 numbers or less. 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
0: Going out to George Kinect from Sis Mish and going to Kesika coming from his lover Niana, it's 070 and Honey on NBC. Oh, 070 is how it's pronounced. 070 and Honey on NBC.

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